Anointing our soul will move. Anointing our weight will move. I'm going to send you a rabbi. Ah. And Israel for the same. The sky is higher. Come for me, catch your answer. Turn on my hand. Never yet, I'll turn on. And you might have turned on the

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Oh, heifer. Oh, the Abraham cut the eyes and said, Remember, oh, Yamabet, and soon, Yamabet.

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Bible said. Emrebi na yesu ni nesuye fon eko Jerusalem. Na emre su se o se yesu enu enyamu. The Bible says yes, you so who said a fruit upon me. I knew that up to nothing. No, they are my artists, no, not upon a real moon.

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What have to say? In the Papuana, when you did a swap, the best time come out here, there's a oh, Yamitias here, or better, oh, Abraham. Hallelujah. Bibianca, you are to be there.

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What's your so far that you had a Navaji and so? Who are clear? Some of the senior in the Arab in the other way. Every day I'm a pay customer in the year, my man. Customer.

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0: what you are so soon in Tabia, what's natural, young Pumina. 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
1: 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Me bu se betre du yi mu dubako. Ura di asem se a well carry water for thirsty people. Insu and I said, Pastor, can I say?
2: I said, or ten in here, and we unquan sweetly. Now, I can be in some catabon, a bonifuan.
1: I said, or ten in me,
2: and no a young quan, no
1: a young quan, a sweetly, a sweetly. And a brunino, a becca de atro said, the mouth of a righteous man is a whale. Ye bura. A whale. Ye a bura. No one can put on Kwanzaqua or say a well of life. By violence covered the mouth of the wicked. Tinona yetumaminya sebura. Ube to me as Samus. It means something. Am I young just ordinary people? Yes, you uncle for this one. When you deal with this, you say, oh, be sorry, person in Kumunya. I'm sorry, the way in Sarah will be Kurana, we are Pesam in Kunya. Radin Yanko Pansam in Kawakuma. 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That the Chatuano be a tree that bear fruit. Be a dia, a swab. A two dia, I say, ah. 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and a diasumo or so de Biarada, yes, you please call the apostle, the Bible so no, yes, Sunday, no call Pesa, Ocopedia, and a so abba eddy, O Quayano, Nediano, a fool a boon carry. Tia, I know, I say, Radia Savacate, the book of Psalm 1:3. Okay, I say.
2: So I said, "Be a team of subonte."
1: I said, "The baby say a dear a team of subonte."
2: I said, "Now, but not bring me."
1: I said, "Now, but I want not bring
2: me." Now I am put.
1: Now I am put. The Bible says, "The baby say also, the baby no boss me be a so." Or just imagine. Okay, this seven now, the baby say also, I boss me be a so. But I said, "We who boss me be a baby so." And this a boss me a baby so pair. The following month now so mango. The following month now so apple. Say say a diary de debia de a year juma. I would have perceived no mean yes, sir. Sorry. Abrawatia sempe, but sorry, Jeramunaso. If so be a what would TV Nisun yina? Yina, ye bought Otanaso, obese evangelist Otania de a Facebook. YouTube bebia ya bompaye no TikTok bebia bompaye na comment ya chro comment no a honey order kase uradi yesu meni abba me hoso
3: meni abba me hoso
1: don matias yese
3: don matias yese
1: esese me ye channel
3: esese me ye
1: kenia
3: esese me ye

I'm a boy, yes, I'm a boy, yes, I'm a boy, yes, I'm a boy, yes, I'm a boy, yes, I'm a boy, yes, I'm a boy, yes, I'm a boy, yes, I'm a boy, yes, I'm a boy, yes, I'm a boy, yes, I'm a boy, yes, I'm a boy, yes, I'm a boy, yes, I'm a boy, yes, I'm a boy, yes, I'm a boy, yes, I'm a boy, yes, I'm a boy, yes, I'm a boy, yes, I'm a boy, yes, I'm a boy, yes, I'm a boy, yes, I'm a boy, yes, I'm a boy, yes, I'm a boy, yes, I'm a boy, yes, I'm a boy, yes, I'm a boy, yes, I'm a boy, yes, I'm a boy, yes, I'm a boy, yes, I'm a boy, yes, I'm a boy, yes, I'm a boy, yes, I'm a boy, yes, I'm a boy, yes, I'm a boy, y

0: Sanya by a mean prayer.
1: My God.
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2: Amen.
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0: Sane uradi nyankopo ma bosome undeliver ne pa.
2: Amen.
0: In the name of Jesus.
2: Amen.
0: Oh mi frimi kremu yi sampa ye de mau.
2: Jesus.
0: Na me say breakthrough at the mouth.
2: Amen.
0: Elevation at the mouth.
2: Amen.
0: In the name of Jesus.
2: Yes.
0: Adiebia na watchen achano.
1: My God.
0: Eradin yankopon ma good news mra.
2: Amen.
0: Eradin yankopon deliver elevation.
2: Amen.
0: On deliver obia control man.
2: Amen.
0: Ewo Yesu Kristo. Eradin open doors in mouth.
2: Amen.
0: In the name of Jesus.
2: Amen.
0: Ye beauty tia promo.
2: Amen.
0: Any achini bi ma wo.
2: Amen.
0: Ewo Yesu di mo. Eradin ma wa kwen si wo.
2: Amen.
0: Na bosun wenye fema.
2: Amen.
0: Bosun wenye kenia ma.
2: Amen.
0: Anya wo ma.
2: Amen.
0: Anya pipo bia.
2: Amen.
0: Wo bi sane.
2: Amen.
0: Anya dumbia.
2: Amen.
0: Den saka.
2: Amen.
0: Ne de mi ni nyankopon bofo.
2: Yes Lord.
0: Ye ma bibi ye anko.
2: Amen.
0: Ye de siren e di animo.
2: Amen.
0: Na ye presenting a big testimony at the man of.
2: Amen.
0: Sa bosun we nkofo beten some day.
2: Amen.

0: on that Jimmy Sue me, maybe. Send it forward. My Yenzo. My Yenzo. Who said death?
1: Death
0: threat.
1: Death threat.
0: Cannot control me.
1: Cannot control me.
0: Oh, what dear ye?
2: Ay.
0: Also, to me, what him for? Also, what do I him for? Also, what to me, what him for?
1: Yes.
0: You do not have some of my own.
1: Yes.
0: Oh, open person. Whether spoken,
1: dreamed,
0: or imagined,

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1: Sir Obi did not care.
0: Okay.
1: Sir me so die na wo.
0: Jesus.
1: Sir Obi so did not care. Sir me so die na ye wo ye.
0: My God.
1: Sir wa anka sa wo so die. Na wo sir Obi wo.
0: My God.
1: And now sir Owo Obi na ba wa dwini mo.
2: Yes.
1: Oh bumper sir Radius.
2: Radius.
1: Oh want to enter.

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2: My God.
0: Amy for her. Jimmy Amy, what?
1: Amen.
0: So the Nadancia or the Nadancia bottles or say accident BC were a flow quanso.
2: Okay.
0: Nana Otika Nimbi.
2: Okay.
0: Nipa Ewe. And a beer paper severe.
2: Jesus.
0: But I'll send home back a crank.
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2: o so message jamai
3: aha
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4: na be bi adu ya ye kai adu ni pe hu ni nwa no a je se ye hu de ye o so ti ase kwabo de o ti ase me ti o ma si me ma kra de o wu su kwabo se be ma ye du aba program I was so hasty a year, Bibia said, and it's any year twice who see a pursue, say, yeah, they are. Who two come of Fremme said, Minya County, no, and messing compared the animal. Never no man, you be a dis. Because the Anna took me and one a bit to be some almost balance a crano. After now, Fena may be here at their mom. There are two media now, I'm home. But Boris B, Abraham and Coco, catches back about 12.
3: Oh, okay.
4: But yo, Boris B farms, why are they pa? Oh, sir, Ada, or see what he said, make it be an assam. Etino or Bremen Coco, maybe not just a metimedia, yeah. Do but and Coco no de Baron, so a year layers, oh, sir, or bad idea and fine young coin. Oh, lay on what to arm and yam what change. Yeah, no, oh, own to me fine young coin. Who the yes, you so bad in the wood of bad time and fine young coin. And one problem, I won't tell you. The man from Mona. Ebia, my impulse be named in idea and start to move. I had the air fine. I said, oh, bad hand of Obia Watson, Kukwam and Yamakino, or the Neon Quiet
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6: Angel.

Happy new month. Welcome to September. It is September 1st, day one of the last chapter of the year. We have 4 months left to change the story. So don't carry August guilt, delay, and fear into September. Leave them there. In this month, be consistent over perfection. Be disciplined over being motivated. And be focused. Focus on your goals. The door you didn't knock on in January is still there. The dream you postponed is still waiting. You don't need a new year. You need a new mindset. And this is September. Show up for yourself. Happy new month. Let's win together. Good morning. Welcome to Angel 96.1. This is your Angel in the morning. Your friend Nana Kwame Ajibo Shano Pensuni. Your rabble swimming for Fromo. And then, September, a bot bosom in Nida, a decaying Ewo Afimo. Nes a cabas a bosom and Sania, they are feeling in a banner. Near my baby, oh, I went to me, I knew January, no more, no interest, I won't mean, yeah, I was a bosom, Kakra, Akay. And train a few for France, and now the ISRD and Nina. Over to me at the Sabosome, Kakra, Yaka, Nisa, Nakakra, Yaka, Apesa, and Sachayana, Oshisha, Ewo Brum. Ye here, Ness, obey a consistent, obey a discipline, obey a focus. More dream now, Mudia, oh, yeah. Now, Femo, and now. San ye may beat me a boy more drew the opposite, oh, yeah, no, em. You don't need a new year, you need a new mindset. Oh, yeah, for from, it's our drink. We are so from and the amount of fronts will be more coins. Ain't you be a cockass about the man of Pedi and Opanuncia Cassiabo ever? Cassiabo, your goodia comfort, your goodia moon sembeba. And what you know, we do our damn, as I said, and the first day of the month, September in the year 2026. Into your September 4, oh my luck. Here, like a free more near the Ananto as Abusumi, we see. The feminine Aquamia Jibo and say, Animaco calling Sikamogan, Emmanuel or Safomafo, was his sky face, watchery technician, and the whole technical team touching Nano Payne, a digimedia, and a debril. Savvy Ramosa or Hiniba at Sabibuachi Yado. Atina se anopeya odi anopa nunsi ankasebo adebre. Sansuna Mr. Abuaje da Costa. News editor onso teichiri din din din. And hey, Tuesday class in the Bebaso. So stay tuned. You can always join the conversation on Facebook, Angel FM Kumasi 96.1. 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
1: any time they should have completed okay by looking at the situation maybe today as you come from vacuum about to here you take you about 1 hour before you reach here. You get a point. A lot of everything, container trucks loaded with full container, foreign trucks, tankers, and a lot of cars using the road. But when we pray that there shouldn't be any accident, but looking at the condition, if there should be a turnout of a tanker, a fuel tanker or LPG tanker, what do you think will happen? All right, the whole Tema increase will be ablaze. All right, we are appealing to the government. At least we know he's trying. Yes, His Excellency promised to do rules for the country. Yes, they started doing it, but there are some areas that are very, very critical. Okay, and that's what we are saying. This place is a critical area that they need to attend to quickly. Every place is important. But looking at where the depots are situated, please, it's alarming.
0: No, Jemtinani Edema Ghana Tanker Drivers Union. 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
2: On the 30th of July, the early hours of the day around 2 a.m., a good Samaritan brought in a mentally deranged patient, Finley, with a history of alleged hit and run car, has been knocked down by a car in the car. The vehicle owner has bolted, the driver has bolted. So on examination, found a Finley with incoherent speech as a result of a mental illness, with multiple abrasions all over the body. She was treated and then discharged as at the 6th of August. But this patient has been here without no traces of relatives. And we've tried contacting all the relevant authorities, the district assembly, the social welfare, police service, all to no avail. So we want to use this medium to appeal to all relevant stakeholders to help relocate the relatives of this patient so that we can send her back to her relatives.
0: No, I am medical superintendent, the Ma Aye St. Gregory Hospital, Ewo Aye Gumwa East mentioning Emu, Dr. Lai Yemuna, Wamanin Samnaswa, also Muntimint Naho Ejaha, Emma Babawe, and Tonko Swa, and Tunshe Ayapum, dear you, my phone, I think so, Ayafwa, Ewo Aya Sabian Eho Esu. 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
2: after her discharge and then where she's occupying she's becoming a nuisance. Even the feeding is a problem, and then the circulating around and soiling around is making the treatment of other patients a bit cumbersome. So we would have loved to dispatch to relatives for follow-up and then future management and resettlement with the parents, with the relatives. Because it's making care to the administration of health care to other patients at the emergency unit a bit cumbersome.
0: Dr. Lai Yemu, a medical superintendent at the Emma St. Gregory Hospital, Ewo Gumwa East mentioning no emu nikasa ana yoko ekuti no. 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
7: Masa, in this life, eh, we are papa, edu with you, and you must say, we are not here. 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
1: 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poster, or my closing it down. Name of Romadi in Trimua Banina, Yabo Romney, a little testino, et me, Eddie Abramuti.
0: Okay, yeah, Kona and Sama, say, Sir Kanye, the Twitter name, Mosia Diasida, Edema, Abuwa for Masuya, Sina, Kudia. Seven no, and they met for you better bass the guitar selector say, decoder, I will chroma, I on one, and to say, oop, decoder, or

0: Much Sauro, who pedicoda the behem movie Sauro, who pedicoda the behem favorite program, sir, and your boss digital satellite, and I may come for any amount, and into game center Sauro and Wokroma. Hotel, sir, Muba say you be installed decoder certified and your rooms in Munina Mamuno. Udo and a better bass jigita, non sweating about restaurant Tauro, guest house in an affe, Uncle Crow pedicoda, and your confiano, and your bass. 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Bosome so, Nasso Peso Saritate, Udicoda no Emma, and so Americate, and so Etimi Jamal, and a dear sweating Akoso, Yawa Brepo Junction, Supumu, Kotoko Junction, or a Honan Sabakane, Uni and Kasa, na a Jinchiramupi, 0556 287 7757, 0556 287 7757. 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
1: 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or so, now what to me on normal, I feel immune system, and all, a Buona Pusino, I'm an Etimino. Quite the other one. I feel general or Puno, a boy when I'm general. I'm an atomist in Warsaw. I'm a near to my quay to media mo, and a bema drum pomo. Nasa went to me more juma. May part our dear friends at time. H. H. Mesha, and in the capsule, a boy went to my to be a D. Oh, I am pomo. May part our bema to minimal. Samson or Banso, eight minimum, old friend penny four, 0244-417669, 0244-417669, Miko CBS, Supreme Roofing Industries, Wamasaman Akakofa Kala Kota Sheet, Galvanized Analyzing Sheets, and all, Long Span Roofing Sheet, Metal Trusses, Nina A. CBS, Supreme Roofing Industries, and penny four, Wamasan Okakaje, Wamasomo Services, and all, a free estimation, free technical advice, and a trade for free transportation. What on your money we are, baby, I would be on our one with the good come up with your free one with some with some technical advice and all one more engineers and a bar one more chance at Dino or chest down our test. What's my city now? A chance way, a size way, a color way, and a babu amount Dino and a my year payer into CBS and Penny for one more so more the way now at the MO free. I feel more running here by industries and a MNO a restaurant outdoor more per boxes, more per takeaway bowl, more per plastic spoon, more per rovers at Mujumano, Moko CBS, Supreme Roofing Industries, Wamu Kumasaija, Industrial Area, near CCC, Wolfram Penifor, 0246-514855, and as a 0502350510, and a CBS, Supreme Roofing Industries.
0: Okay, Yakona, Yade Amanonin Samno, Adia Tuasinemo, Mamma, Amanphobia, Jumania, Anopea, Yadamoko, Dubai. And I said, Job Link Africa, and I hear pair a year warehouse, a year workers, and ma Amazon for, and to say, oh, Timmy, and then I'll pay, and that's all per se, who could to buy a way, say, and I 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
1: Rock Mr. and you have a Rock Mr. Eye Dross Ronkwa Doctor Dr. Kwaku, Tena Mepacho, Ayodra, Musisi, and Ayoya, Untimin Timini, what is the car, Aquaqua, Bano, what Yabafi, Idrana, Dra, no, I said 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
0: 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anitaseba and a lamin and some letima crano and it anwano Rafinha able 2 goals Lamin and so able 2 goals and my team no Emma Noma Su etime Kosua Rafinha Satuaso and some that man of the matter and no a gamer. Of course, I think what's up, no. And I'm a telephone now for my table, no. And to Facebook, could you say, hell, I link, I feed them by a day. I just said, oh, yeah, just on my table now. So say, FC Barcelona and a Dakine. Woman, I want to, I just said, no, I have 9 points. And a Barca, I could Omas had 12 goals and Oma considered 2 goals and went to Real Madrid and a tossing, you know, almost our 9 points. 9 points are Real Madrid team, no, and so I want to Omu as a 10 goals and Oma considered, you know, at a Satrasa or at a Sasa 2 teams now, Omanumano, and so I was through at a Satuma Samno and so Latin Yatuta or at Tosora Serensua, Afidia Massa, Rafinha, no, Nania Brave. Sasia Mekese was a 5 goals. Edem FC Barcelona. Kylian Mbappe. And so that's a 4 goals. Edem Real Madrid. Umu Ebobo Kwanitene. Wanebe Jim. aye pichichi edi esiri naso aye urafinye nei onu eneliti basa lansino anase aye kilen mbope eno non emetimi ate aye sakoki no edi esiri naso ati sasto ino enso mdetimi atuta na orete se Barcelona team na ene orete se gosa urua omu enso mdetimi ase ene tese game no el kusuna eno maso kusu kama enso mdetimi tama basa yes the last time a basa Esther T bought 3 matches. Ewell Ali Kenim, Archer, Omusa, 12 goals, no, and new at 30 back, 1950, and after 1951, and a Barca, and some Timaya Sante Webby, Archer, a Trasa, a Crabasa Timnon, a Faso, a Statilic, no. I was so I had this house story, you know, and so let him near Twitter and Tony Gordon and so Barca FD for Newcastle on who on Shako Namu or provide MSC America said 3 matches. What body am a Barca team? No, on whom I had 3 assists and who enters Anthony Gordon on us from Namanaman was so I just had this house story, you know, and so let him near Twitter Rafinha and so no, and send me their Twitter say I have 5 goals and on them and so at him, I said, now you said the last time a Barca started league, Omon I bought 3 matches. Omina player, Emon, let him say 5 goals. I was out 3 games, and on let him a cosino, I have 2017-2018, and on I just said Lionel Messi, one on NAS Atiano, Emma Norman. And so it's me across who are, yeah, this house story, you know, and some that's me at it, and she said, yeah, and new SCT, I don't know, and I just said, don't some know, and I'm just for since I Rafinha, ever seen that kind, and I'm a boss, I know, we're both 180 matches, and a Rafinha, and so it's me up, and I'm a persona team, no, we say 80 goals, and I was 60 assists, and so just and money, man, I was so just said, this house story, you know, and some that's me at it, and so, oh, I just, one of record as I say, one of Ababe, the youngest player, one of Etimus 50 goals, and some Natim Damani Tim Satima, not as Alan Hala, not a Cranum, and what you know, or rather the team, Aditus and Bappy, none of Ayas Arakon Nibi, Artus and Name. 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some that passe, Emma Yamea Tuma, and na, and a year time, as a Barcelona team, no, Ebertin a presente, Uranity, and it as a Gabriel Jacisa, and no, and so, and it as a Deba, Yadis, I saw, you know, and some letting their Twitter, young Fruo, na, young Fayani, and Frontier Arsena, Omusu Gemanum, Etime Cosino, Arsena team, as a Baco, Emma Aston Villa, and Timantisaka, and no Etime Cosina, Arsena, 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house story no and so netime ya twitter unim se Arsenal team no and so nane chasa club omu ase 1-0 1-0 no yes omun send be 14 times out as a 6 more than any other team and so now just a Premier League him out as a non and it as a deba you don't want some let the last 3 seasons here as a team unisia 1-0 untiminte or so back untiminte out as a 1-0 no or no and so etime sadena you this our story no and so let him to David Raya and not a clean sheet no Wano, enya makumaku 50 na clean sheet wanya no, eye 109 appearances, eno no so letin ya bo ediyama, eno eye tese Arsenal team no, asisiya mekese 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Omunasu, you know, no matter fifth, Artese, Omu Eka Krebukanon, and Ka Champions League, you know, and commenting and Coyentes and Maturi Henry, Eddie Tuja.
2: Are they the title favorites again?
3: Yeah, I think so. I will second what Jamie said. Not that long ago, I was watching, and it's you can see what Arsenal are about and what might happen. Although you never know what can happen, but I just don't see as if right now a team that can maybe challenge them. Although City won pretty well.
0: Okay, and no, and in summer, or run on Yadia Tutana, Yabusa, Bukayo Saka, as a one who said a Chelsea, a money born as it's there, and also I Wahunu. Eno musanse nyamia tuma Sunday money Chelsea ena Asia kain eno si ai oyawe eno musanse oh and into the same ena usa game no Bukayo Saka si enke na yenhe so the game no enso besi akwa yade wasem na 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and the moment this house story no and some that team that Twitter Manchester so ever said Bruno at tied down and my team no number ever said whiskey that local stories no.
1: I was here and I'm a pay at the local stores and by Elia and Sarah Debian and Casa Bismillah Rahman Rahim and I'm a pay a chance here at the National Sports Authority Director General. Your friend is Yao Ampa for Ankara and Ra was what is and Komobin and Komono as a Chinese crop Nano El Kumasi Babayara Sports Stadium Accra Sports Stadium and a Kepco Sports Stadium no and Penifu are closing it down. Yao Ampa for Ankara was in a crepe here no Bobo Kwa first and Santi Koroko. Gomu second game, gomu everybody at your club, a fairness, and a heart of lions, no, gomu yourself, a Ghana Premier League game, no, a bet me across Babayara, a fair Ghana, young game, ever ball, oh, I know a Nations Cup qualifies, no, Yami Arma September, you know. or my close your class posterium now. When we are renovation and crack and empono, your competition be a air cost no more at the crunchy almost a more beyond cost at one and a song per saman for beco. No, my crack was distracted to my and air cost.
4: I also saw that on some social media pages, it is not closed down. Currently, if you go to the Accra Sports Stadium, there's a tennis, international tennis tournament, which is ongoing. The grass or the pitch is being worked on so that we get it steady, robust, and firm for the upcoming qualifiers. But the stadium has not been closed. It's just the pitch that is being worked on and is being cordoned so that people do not trespass or unnecessary. You know, nobody goes and disturbs the work that is being done. So the stadium itself hasn't been closed. I'm surprised to have heard that just as you are. So no, the stadium has not been closed down. The same, the countdown to Kotoko Pando Hearts of Lions is on. And
1: I am Sam Ayo, I'm for Ankara Director General for a National Sports Authority, Ede Etuja, was also at Tuasu Dinkoma, was so just staff, Wamuya Juma, our National Sports Authority now, Omusa, now Chia Juma Suma, Edomoso, now Reni Paru, Wamuya Jumana, numbers and all from Omoya understaff.
4: Should be a budget for its maintenance. This is job creation. So if in the past we built stadia, you know, beautiful car parks, beautiful reception, all the rest of it, very grand, and you only had four security guards, you have one manager, you know, to take care of so many departments, and five or six groundsmen, 100%. And this has been something that has been going on for years, not just understaffed, but the right people to be able to handle the facilities that have been built. So what that means is that during, even before the building, you need to educate and train these people to understand that this is their job and multiply this across the venues or the regions so that they can.
1: And I am some free air National Sports Authority boss, Director General Yao Ampo for Ankara, a free Nasoyaba, near Ramo Ministry of Youth and Sport, Nano, Air Sports and Recreation Minister, Kofi Adams, Society Member of Parliament, Edma Adesia, Wamu Abuem Constituency, Enra, Wababantia Wachiremo, said Finance Minister, Mr. Kessiel Atoforsen, Wetim Ama Clarence, Amuchiremo, said 10 air mini stadiums are government episodes, you know, me part of Finance Ministry, Enak McClarence, Wamusha does Namusha, said Afiwe no, aya construction work ebeti ma starte na osi aya nano aya 10 regions amu 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Our Takwa Mountain, so na Medium Sporting Club. We must strike as you know. Abrante France, Yao Ano, one Abdul Salam, Edin Koma, Nayao Anoni Abdul Salam say, we must call it upon the fans now. Say, I'm here on Sunday. We must support you against Bobo Kwefense TP Mazembe from Congo.
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1: some of free Abrantia France Abdul Salam, when you Abrantia France Yao, and all, when we are strikers, Erma Media Matimono, on Sunday, Yavisa coach Ibrahim Tanko, the tactical magician, Abashe, not Media Matima for 3 points and all, our Takwati and A, and your Kakre from Mobile, the Tumano, our AH Media and so, now your room, I want some from Enra, and Abobo Kwa France, Krobia, Kumasa Sante Koroko, when we are in Fiamma Kumako, a duo Konobako, and all, I am 91 years, Enra K, and I'm 24 channel. Stanley Menzo, one AM Mr. Joshua Bonomo, and a coach Eric Tinkler, Womuchake and Fafafe, Erma Koroko Tim Ramoshe, and Romotu Amansa, at a friend's Antrophopia, Womoko Piemua, a birthday celebration, it's a cost of Makoroko Timna, Sabre Koroko, and 91 years now. Womusha said this season, after Sanano Friday, Womana had to fuck with Timno, Ebino Babayarano, Womusha said Uncle Paramo first game against the BB, Obrukum, a Golden City Park and Koroko, Ebetima Roma Kwakofa, SR3. Points and Etimedia Fru and Moa, yet the Etum and Moa, now former communications director for Ghana Football Association, and Mr. Kwasi Ntachi, your friends are Sunny Daraba Montaigne, watch him Sanano Friday House, and the Koroko Timno Oshano, so the Tuns and Yenia this season, Koroko, a very strong team, than a heart of Foku Timno, and Yen Summer Free Sunny Dara, a friend of Soya Ba, was also Twasu Dinkomo, and if a Black Stars coach, your friends are Carlos Kirosh, was a Ghana Timno, Ghana, a Ghana Football Association, Etime convincing Carlos Kirosh, and to a Jumana so Edema Ghana Masa a be master stroke was a brilliant idea. Sa Ghana pa you bet my convince Carlos Kirosh Amano etimi atua Jumana so Edi Ama Ghana Timono and Eka Krefuan Ibrahim Tanko, one I am manager, Erma Mediama Timono, Ekasaya Wachimo, Sen and Koperma Sunday, I must win Erma Mediama. Was a game that between Mediama and TP Mazembe. Sorry, a club like Mediama Nasa Ope say, which me advance a copium with the next stages of the competition. I was so to me Jamo, now which me a shagem no attack and San Watimiako Congo and Eka Krefuan by the Tumano, our Ajumadian so quality. 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
1: yes
0: ano pay very necessary Manchester Jesse current one pa
1: very necessary
0: heavy
1: one was say
0: kwodwe shi masa
1: yes
0: o me Jesse su kruma
1: very very necessary
0: o me ton papa necessary kruma anti o say kwodwe shi ama
1: season na starti
0: ura
1: season na starti ope Chelsea o Barcelona o Manchester all kinds of Jesse na Polovia
0: Ventures Jesse Polovia
1: yes e bia be gum
0: bia be gum pa
1: na won so Jesse yes we are no men support Manchester by Jesse ni
0: F oh Jesse ni F
1: Jesse ni F
0: manager Jesse ni
1: there Jesse ni F I was say manager Perry na bi she I was say manager Perry na bi she and a local Jesse a man for say
0: your
1: local team is no so okwa obenyabi
0: obenyabi
1: your local team
0: so sa cones no men sa
1: equipment ni na equipment ni na obenyabi nti I am sure my one boy is ni na I was say offer say your pay Manchester
0: dey back man
1: because this season see jina na so an ehun say we so share
0: Manchester Jesse
1: eh sign yes me jina so man ya yiye because team ni dey
0: yes an tie
1: obema won e we tire ho ba emfa dey tie we tie we park na so
0: ma menchia prophet Evans Ozu Sapon senior anointed one. Yes, Prophet Evans Ozu Sapon senior anointed one. 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
1: Sa Brandon oso. Here do Brandon dey. Eso, eso pa. The quality and pay wow nyonko stanch Manchester United fan Mr. Siaka Dauda. 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Mencha Mr. Siaka nano pay. One Abdulrashid no more. 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
5: me onye na onso e
0: na me adom
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5: na e first September
0: na e first September yes
5: aka 3 months na e de ye ni nyina abena
0: we 3 months aka 3 months
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0: yeah
5: obetimi de sa 3 months pay na ye bibi e just change of mindset. Said they will see a your idea no better son. Because soon to me, yet the old ye need the bia,
1: Debbie,
5: na and fa and soon son so for frubia.
1: Yes, yes, yes.
5: But yes, so you have to change your mindset and be focused. And then a bit me a war. And now, Kumasa Santoko, Eddie, ne 91st birthday.
1: Yes.
5: Aye. And then, the Kumase Asantekotoko board, no. They invited some selected journalists omo ewu Kumasi ene omo eko D anniversary no ye the 91st anniversary no na Mr. James Osei Brown oye board chairman CEO Joshop Company Limited nifi ena on ye this and she say no kama and in fact the kotoko na mi jidi se Ghana fo nyina ehwehwe eno ne wo board no omo eni so enti with yenye help any yenye support we will be able to get the Kumasi Asante Kotoko that we want enti ma yemo omo abaso titiru ne the board no. The coach was there, Eric Tinkra, and then Menzo, the technical director, was there. Mr. James Osei Brown, board chairman, CEO, Joshop Company Limited. One of the Ghana's leading local, or one of Ghana's leading road contractors in the country. Not only in the country, where Juma Wamanone, to where internationally connected. Pa onu na ye the board chair one wo medo no and afi Mr. Kwesi Osei Ofori vice chairman of the board CEO of Rockshore International and then Osanso ewo a major mining company not only in Ghana but West Africa ene emiemia awodo bibri Dr. Kofi Aban you know or a member renowned oil and gas for so many years Mrs. Evelyn Insia special assistant to the board Onunso now Ohubi and Dr. Kwame Benuyakun ne ades omo a matter o kotoko mundi die because o say the kotoko ehia eye say say the wiase hu kotoko no o say sana you project eme wiase also omo call world cup so where professors b doctors b num ne also oye die hard supporter on edema Kumasi Asante Kotoko chese the opeso obeye di abo makotoko na timi ejina bia na obeye sade na makotoko na ejina nti ohun sade e kotoko no
0: si
5: etifa nti na ose board na ose nka last year and almost starting almost there we almost ma the MC no any adwuma kakra na this year almost take over from there almost take over no also mu say the CEO no so mu CEO sabri e be challenge.
6: Oh, okay.
5: Because aduma na e wo ho no eso. Also mu ye a lot of renovations near their day offices ni nyina ti say omo timi aye the offices omo aye the two pitches omo we say by November ebia they will get an AstroTurf. Okay. Said they be a beboa team no na onso timi aye ni training ni ade ade. So we are hoping for the best.
6: Yes, yes.
5: We are hoping for the best. And one thing he said about the registration.
6: Mm-hmm.
5: On say kotoko. So o kanu wa no kwase o ye kotoko ni nezo din ni ngumamu a.
6: Oh, and
5: there. Ya me hwe ayi matches to say Coventry City.
6: Mm.
5: O we nkokra ofo ni mmiri ofo.
6: Omo support
5: team na.
6: Yeah.
5: East Street Town. O we mmiri ofo ni nkokra ofo omo di team na chi. Sa ne no. Abedru babia babi ombeku bia omo support
6: team. Yes. Enu nso na boa team no.
5: Mm.
6: Ene na chichiri team because most of teams in the Europe no. Mm. I tell you omo sponsorships near there. But mad day revenue. Eh ade ba kwa teams no ejina so pa. And say ABA season ticket no. Say ye ka say teams ni supporters na renew omo season ticket. Now the amount Eko team niwa. Rako ame, I tell you, chlese, support wise, ene sa, ticket ene sa, anomano. Boy team ni pa. How do you imagine? Se bia, kotoko bobo, baba ya rasifa se 40,000.
5: Mm-hmm.
6: Now the ente mimi fele 40,000 inyina. Ebi at least 20,000, 25,000. Kroma, suye enzo, mami ya unze, kotoko supporters na doso. Emre bisono mze se 1 million. Sabire bro, and to there, imagine Kotoko supporters of 1 million.
5: People are so there.
6: People are so there.
5: 8 million.
6: 8, you see,
5: but over in India, a man who be
6: 8 million. And the 8 million, say, on a mad day, Kotoko Bobola, nipa be 20,000. Ebi a 25,000. And timu konkoye Kotoko game. First, you see. And you know, yeka board, no, and in penifone, de no mu ye say, ama Kotoko aya attractive, no. I was say, ye bats, ye supporters, no. So, nano, match ni ehwe no Jeffrey Park is no be any at so it tells you say and penifor na sase eh ye bibi wo dey imagine your coach no mukofa ne bae wo be ko team no won salary ano oje na se kotoko team akwa kofa na bae tells you say omo ye ready say omema team no aye attractive again. The last time me cast me at was say fine your football na
7: kofa angel
6: obi adi watanse ba se ball no wo be ko stadium wo be enjoy no bra kwa me supporters account. Black Stars ba ebia ye bobo unhu se ebia stadium aye de supporters ni ko e ma game no aye interesting. 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
2: Yeah, that's all.
6: Yes, mumia moa penfo omo bokwan de omo twakwan de ato omo
5: kire say say yenso ye be contribute.
6: Yes,
5: me you may see yen call back to ye yibima because yen kotoko obia e wo fear de open no say obeye bibi na ono nso dia support amakotoko no eh aye kama ntimi didi say go back to sabre na obia ne 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that Santini Utunfo say to ne trust now they share omo ensa no omo taking for granted kura ha omo peso omo ye bibi e ma kotoko no itimi sesa omo ye bibi ma kotoko na ye nyina epesi ehunu no ye hunu ti all they need yenye support
6: say support you intimi ga omo kwa omo nya
2: adwo this is where the problem lies on say ebre bi atwam no ye ka say kotoko kotoko ubo kotoko dinya akwala watifi ya onko stadium di akwala no obeti miya jina wanua po kotoko first 11 amamu obetimi agina ono aka che o say this is a player who costed him or kwakwhe player we obetimi abo Michael Akufu obebo Steven Odru tiko tiko quality player ben na obi costed him or kwakwhe no
5: o ne che wo hwe the current players akotokodo mo be ya and ano o hwe a match a one house of folk you can say say the team players. Yeah there are certain there are players Obi to say the Oman no captain
2: Hamza Hamzata.
5: Hamzata. Brilliant player. Previously, name Crawford GD says any more democrat, but look at how Tinkler any the technical team no team at transforming ama omo the confidence.
6: Joe Vitinho.
5: Yes, Vitinho. You see, look fantastic at boy, player. And now omo boy Friday you no. Know, say playing in a case a pitch no. And na enyenke be enjoy. Good and better footballer in our
6: empire. The most important thing. We support them because sad time na we can say Ibiane was our place. You shall say free baby. Your football no say. Your football no a do maybe na nye. Now board we are by some person will make you kotoku great again. Entino say umenya sika area kotoku quality na wakana. Yense support account. Biko enti minya weni nyina mom se ene yeni Michael Akufu yeni Francis Akwamu
5: nso ayebia onko stadium yeni disu mfen support
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5: All right, my good friend David Obey Nyako, he was also there, communications and brands manager and brands and communications director Edema Kumasi Asante Kotoko. So, why are you doing a hoping?
2: Yeah,
5: and now, what's I have? Now, Kotoko, quite a new female team. Barbe Kaun. Yes, yes. What's it? Omone, Mrs. Evelyn Insia, Asar Uwusu, Akasa.
6: Okay.
5: Emma, or decided, say, or the Nitimuno, Ebema, so Kotoko, Ebe, Jitimuno, na Omome, who said, and she in city. So, we support you. Ye bom pa ye se ebe yi ama yi nyina kotoko no because nura na me ka se mi se kotoko eye da radio krankrofu ti
6: oh
5: ufu ti radio pa
6: na kotoko abo ba se da bi abe fo a se 5 na de a chiri o sports
5: na na ya ma me otimi dum radio the whole
6: is a
5: ya se kotoko pe so beti obi so obi ka
6: bi ka kotoko ase
5: sem kura o radio so so kotoko eye good
6: a akwa mmie mo o mmie mo na football no be sa eye bi ya right. 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
2: but we na no it comes down to stadiums
6: stadiums
5: like and there are things that they know what they can do about
2: bibianye bibianye bibianye pitches stance bibianye.
5: All right, mamina mwasi papa mamina wasi say wo join me conversation on no pay and so join your Facebook and FM Kumasi 96.1 say ya oni mako e wa say me mwachi
7: Kwame Joso
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8: Nya me joso, na me chao so.
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8: Nya me adom, nya me kwekwa ye. 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
5: Nya me adom ye ho ye pa. Enra ye hu videos ni pictures a. Eye the new office. New Patriotic Party in the Ashanti region. Odenu huko kuapia, Chairman Kuka, etimi kwae for the party, party ni bitimi atina ho ayeduma. What is true? Nchisheyeno eti sayin na eba nesayin na fi the new one na Chairman Kase UBC no, dabena esha se.
8: Yo minu ya meda se, na machia Angel FM, Chief of Inga. Better ones in so for the good works are Moyama as Antimay. Metia Chamber, Denuqua Quapia, any impending form almost so many Ashanti region. Any constituency officers, electoral area officers, police station officers. Myself, we not say a Kay Humboma, party for a Kay Humboma, 2028 in your bear winning. They hear their winning to me in 2028 is unity. Now, a year Chamber Denuho. When you are in a campaign, we are in our car, a party, you buy this office. And so, any party in Penguin, we eat the home come or the initial deal to many. Now, one of such a young Penguin for Nay, Dr. Matthew Poku Pempe. Now, Penguin, you too, say, baby, I know the year in the campaign office in 2024. Utia, I'm not dinner home, and it's what deal now. What did he say? But I said, Utimi, dear Honor Maye, near dear Honor Yer. An office. Abra, ye ye hu adwuma se, de chama odun ye so be cut short within 100 days no. Ye be hwe ne ye si awie. And ti be bia, ye won se si an wa wu ya be won ho ye, ye Dr. Matthew Poku Pempe. Na ni campaign office for 2024. E onwa personal office.
5: Okay, ayi de wo, ayi onu.
8: Rage on.
5: Rage between rage, okay.
8: And we jai jama party no Ashanti region. Se Chatsa ne baseu na MPP office, MPP office no. Enya papa. 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Ene ahofama owo ne nyama chama odene wa hyehye na. Ono nso mu a obetime dia boa eye party no. At the moment no, eye se ono nso de sa office ne maye. Se enya ejuma wo. Na me kanso asi se as we speak. Party no as I secure asase. And also within 100 days, promise now, Chama, then we are, you know, and also ever basso. As I saw a charge man area ho, Mansha South, I enter and the better home for prayer.
5: And also say, as I said, no fine.
8: Mansha South. A charge man aside on my BMG and Chem.
5: Ah, okay. And also say, Dr. Matthew Poku Pempe and the mamu.
8: Mansha, it will be.
5: Okay. All right. Enti enonso enche bia ebe hu se ehyase na afi mu anya a permanent officer ankasa e de ama party.
8: Exactly. Na enna ye di nkomo yi, wo ye party ni na pese wo di tuma. Oba eye rich. Ka me chen ye a who drew minerals commission ho. Now do we need share on sending part of the whole for a year officers mess one part of a soon in Fion one. Rose yet the Uraba Umiani MPP Kales a designer of a perfect and who drew a honor. Which was now control, regional secretary, regional chairman, and the party in Penguin, we are all more. What's in the world, that's all the two party anymore. We will be an enemy.
5: All right, yeah, that's it, Papa. Now, and Ranami war, a social media, and also Nami, post to be at YA on Facebook.
8: Yeah.
5: Anyone who insults a leader of MPP is simply inviting attacks on NDC leadership. Kindly take note. When are Troy?
8: Man, I'm Troy Binia.
5: Dr. Aden.
8: Look, when you say MPP, we believe in politics of ideas. But Akwakwa Kwe say, you know, my no mood agree. Say, Adjeno and Ye Juma Kesia, when they are not meeting you intellectually, no matter what you have. And every attack on an MPP leader is an attack on MPP. Openya Udi, you know. I mean, don't say Anna as an for a boo baby say, well, what can it see? That can I am. Ugo Penino, who feel ya? It's any pro ya, that can you. It's who shine this is what. Now say at some of them who see form, statue called Dome, I was starting my memoir, the first started in common.
5: Angel.
8: And this is what I said that sacre until I started in the Yenina Tem. Now, Ube D, ye Penya Tamwa. Na same people need so so a camera scene so non that free jubilee house that the big mama temba say never papa. So why are we starting this expedition? I been him same way. Yet I shan't tell you know that Ben one who say MPP need so camera scene so they did an acquisition attender. And you should buy no. I didn't for a person who say sample. All that we are telling them is that some of us are going to be Ghana for, some of us Ghana for. But all of these are politics and time at Twatwa. We are not going to say, Empire Day. We are so sorry, we are going to let it go. What do you say?
5: But I can say, Doc, you know, it's a politics of insult to me, say, a day are any. Ebra, chairman of the new Kokuapia, Asia, and our near Bonkomono.
8: That is why
5: I can't
8: say. That is why I can't say. Why would be the MPP Penyatemono? Sana, you are indirectly directing, inviting attacks on NDC. So there's a clause. When you MPP Penyatemono, when you do a thing, it's a media need, not MDC need MPP Penyatemono station. You should stop the person. No move you to a politics of ideas. Now, NDC mean, or I, some of them work with you. You name him say, Chrome Iodine. We are gunning, Oko Chrome, Nema Boyding. Nema Binica say, Woke Personal. In substance, we are not seeing it. A bind so economy, by binding Viana, Bina Kobobisian, about 15 billion at a baby chaka. And a baby chaka a salary. A binding see inflation will form. Babu na be a dance here say, Uko Doma, inflation a really. A bind say a year a dollar as stabilizing. But port charges, I was so. I reflect here. Oka sa se mese kuma e dian. Why money? Uko Doma, nyama mea jubi kiti, eti race course ni. Do race course, sir. A man make us say, Entadi. Obukomo Timons, I don't answer it. And there's a reason for this. Oko can NDC for your budget or Muya, a budget statement or Muri do a parliament. 2026 budget statement. 284. Omsis can or much free system, no true sterilization, 62 billion Ghana cedis. Now, sterilization, I don't patch any said. Scare what system, Nimu, ah, and Kofo di Pitra. I won't go for tomo. A buyer finance accounts where you miss the 2 billion Aqua Kugu Bank of Ghana. And a binding the answer more can say is cow system number two. Omu says cano. Omu chen si won't want 16 billion cities. Now 78 billion. And I buy a clear free system. It is a name of Guho. Many pennies count in Botoma. Come in Yadiana. And that time I didn't go can say Sandys was Ghana. Yama Majin for almost sentiment and memorial. And this is also my tipapai. And on Moodia term from Redo SYZ. Or my Sadan is my boy, many atom and Momon Kaiso Muniatum. Forgetting say, say, I can't say the same kind of politics are. You bet him and Confonso outside a Santa region, I didn't like to see the regional minister of my diplomatum. Near another nation. They hear any say. Obia any jumedie with decency. Owa sempaka, catch a Ghana for. Namunda timidina, be shahonumna.

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2: 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There was in Gamma Nitro, Ghana, a mrabbing and a VIP, a busso. VIP, you can say, put your custom or your ethical company and no law abiding company. A under the company code, no? Ah, or ye incorporate VIP John Transport Company Limited. In Finciabe say, a do se and so near a Ghana Mrabiana or say this VIP any to me se obi bu Ghana and Mrabiso. Na a company say se we a penny na Nkuma Bisha was na one share and me and to two more ye am Nkumana anyway here. What it on Bedrubeb and Kumano, Ombejin Treha, Etria Famoso. As a matter of anything, VIP, Mamel Fawn 2022, timer, COVID ban or so. Anthony Bedru Okurano, I mean, she was a VIP to me, at the price, 4 years. Na yam to tomo. If we say na enye or how sa ewo operations no. And yet you could do a COVID no. Yet you could do COVID no. A year October 2022 no. Yet to price him from 80 cities. Emma November. Yes, I at tomo. November 2022, then December, and I yes I tell so about 100 cities. It is from 80, echo a year first and 90, echo a year 120 grand, and I yes I buy a cheap in December 2022. Meaning I know, am I ring fee say you can say bass no. And for half because of COVID and some by an internal. Yo, sir, a brinning in an a car, you boy, you may you a car by in an obiama can be a farmer a VIP, sir, panel. The guy said the then transport minister, as a more kind of say, and car a bano, a bayan, she says, Sebusian. And Nanka woke up free banker. Anka is then saying, Yenya relief bureau, Nabusian and Pearson. Now Hannah made the wood to a drink a crabby Edward C. B. B. and your friend of 1D1F. Now 1D1F, no. Omunya and she say, Yabia. So could you loan a free a year participating financial institutions in a while? Interest at the piano. A bind it, fear the mum. Ain't you gonna say, sad time, Noah, the then transport minister can't say, oh, my year, Noah, this is a crown one, a modebeco, Kumasi. Then she nippers a 50, 40, a mobile far, home for 20. Obianca, sir, the director, no, Obia Moba. And you she free by the whole. It says the then president Akufo-Addo Emma transport operators HCI at Jubilee House Saturday GPR to you now a year to the

0: 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acceptance of the increase, you know, at a extraordinary meeting of directors. And a minister, the friend, and was a boo, na me buy a better than a the other directors are Machiavi. 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
1: aye honorable Elizabeth Ejare
0: e there be a minister for transport na make
1: a transport okay
0: aha aye minister for transport to be sure no say at the moment kokumase na me proposal na ye de commander directors no na me found camp no say minister no say o sia VIP for na enkoma ho ni edi enti me ba ya me de to directors rende mo no say me kai say VIP at the company and a VIP assign a law abiding company. Directors in unanimously. Oh, you know, come and come. Say, ah, baby. Oh, my management to cry. Now, I'm going to see a minister. And until a pass, say, Saturday, I see a bedroom, March 18. And to me, and then, me, a penny, a senior cable. Ena ye call minister no
1: honorable Joseph Bukari Nipi
0: 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And the idea you best turned it down. A buono, they had to direct us and him say, Omumaye Kwan up to June 30, 2025. And a minister, no, I say, Odayasi. And he threw. It's not even told the actors' name. The actors will be a mower. Say, Yem Fanko, June 25. It's yet name at that time, or no? Yes, year 2 months. You're standing it down till June 2025. A moon and a year petroleum product and so by. The independent debris is to say, and then Yatiti lorry first by 10%. Now, VIP there, Yanya day, Yantiso. For come under the pressure, a ministry hokra. Now I can't say, yeah, the terms are. Ah, I dear, by a year asset, April 2024. And I don't, I see, and yes, yeah, too. And yes, that's what's a yen to. It is a yak, yak, this would be a. You understand why, and yet, yeah, April 2024. A year price I want. And the 18 and the 10 June 30 no what the price of was him yeah case so no and an age my main friend you carry mo say VIP no but what do you say you bet me a planning ahead and who you so a year a hedgina who bet me I say met me every constitution day a year 7th January biano said the London almost the year. It is the 7th January, no utumwa what head you calculate your making sure that said this is another costro said be perform yamfa be a 5% 7% and to every January so that obi bit me a planning near who put say 5% announce 7% announce no increase you know a bit announce a decrease crano a bit to me I hold for 1 year. Make us say, Uncle passenger for Uncle Jai or mine, and Nami Tum, said the American 2022, October, November, December. No. And here, yes, say, Yenye Ding, Yanko, Yanye Bia, Echo Ya, Ebbe Drew, a year, April 2026. And I said, okay, sir, to moon a man, young farmer. Maybe the tomb, because my year grew up for 2 years. Now, no, a year economics expert. And the country will say, why year grew up? 2 years. Now, baby, a price in the Ginano. Be it in nominal terms and in real terms. A one and a half. Said, dear, Satan, my son, here can say, a dear, and a year 10 cities are. And fear me and what you know. Let that way your tense in this Wagana. Because we'll be taking into consideration variables. I want to say, at the way your tense in this Wagana, maybe in real terms, you know, then your tense in this. In the environment in our worship. Let the piano, what's not here, oh yes, I did win. No. JPRT, you know, and move into a new era, be say, can you need the penny? Superiority in say omo be involve obi a maye nyina ya dwene what is good for the country and the passengers no ye na ye panyini and the Ghana Road Transport Coordinating Council and the GPRT and the Ghana Road Transport Coordinating Council ye na ya yen say ye see entum ye see entum and when die will be agony but tama mi ta kirinyame asemo kirinyame ye nyina ne yekabo mu etimi adopt to bibia sa 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And now we can tell some in Ano, Masemuni. And then see, the Bepe say, yes, so, and we'll be a Rebuano. You pay a honor make us a Saturdano. A bye. With up there, and yes, standing meeting. Be a Pianjo. Not a year a company incorporated in the laws of Ghana. Ah, a year limited by guarantee. Na ya meeting me ni enimo ho hwe na kwako ya se Ghana Road Transport Coordinating Council any GPRTU o ma Christian Ministry o ma Christian Ministry dey free mo ba yin e you expect obi onu shareholders ati wo musika ati akwako to you know say GPRTU mrano any Road Transport Coordinating Council na wo kodi so ana if in fact we assess it na wo take advice from legal minds are we obliged said the GPR to you any road transport coordinating council acquire no and no nadi yaguma as antiquary see a fan of for service time I on to be my beer people say yeah boom raso who can cry abasi moro just say one of the instances will be cut by yeah juma na how I drive a phone you come and you send to a person to know on can no no them VA and then what one what could go for futon a double tie and the amount GPR to you at a subsidized rate right and what they hear Juma and I will say private testing be on the work on the car I want to name a year or got a spare part at the engine on a driving in a walk and I don't know name whether say or lapo ana a status station on the name the owner was a media material fan back up na say na yeah yeah no and the issue no is about leadership transport unions no everyone woman taking private advice legal advice no more do more yeah because in Kualani or from Eman Kualani issue na die nkola ni kika kika no ebi anya me na me beka re hase prefer abas isia minister no yetimi etire no say say na eyeye how me no kasa say say VIP ya move into the new aya yesase na ye 31 seats and ya de call 34 seats and 35 seats and a call and a double azo and now 42 seaters. And Uber VIP Musa Seya, buses are ADA him, aye, Hija, aye, Zonton, aye, Futon, Omumi and Sano, and now 42 seaters among Eba. Now, Busami, send due to no aye saying, at the Dianine Kemono, due to no aye saying, in excess of a year 300,000 cities. Busami say, a year insurance, no, na yes, saying insurance, do say, sister, how about your boss? Na so wouldn't you more? Uber can say, your friend is saying, a beer ubi be boom, man. Name of plan it, the CIA, yeah, because and then to move and a diesel cost, you be up in fact, I can go home because be up here, I am not going to say, I yank, I see, kept here because you're tomorrow, young woman, dear me, and me. Na ain't you know, some fear me, you know, and Jibaya Cacrano. 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fi en kwotum e man kw affect other prices in the market It we are looking at ourselves to say, the Ebeye Biano affected the economy of Ghana. It yam pese Ebeye Adia Ebe impact negatively on the Ghanaian economy, the performance.
1: Okay.
0: Why? Wada Roma.
1: All right. 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
0: thing. Obetimi a plan e
1: obetimi a plan e yeah.
0: There will be the car at the FIASI. Now we see what the car, no, if the FIASI by Ford, YG 13 cities, Sprinter, 5 seats, no, YG 13 cities. Now, traffic, I will never know what they be going to say. Right? And what's actually the diesel cost, no? Ford needs to say, no, one home, it's
2: angel.
0: Quensina say, to who could be a jobless, who could be a nature, and what? God bless you if you just want to catch no a cost of maintaining South Ford, no, for transit, no, nature, I will get in. Or bet you the cost of maintaining Japan is a Ford, no, I will get in. And I know who down with the 13 cities, and I want it to booking fee, no, Kokobus Awamo, Salagio, a Konamufo, no, Omunina booking fee, Atutum, as I get priority fees. A year leaders, no. Ubianko Gubusa, Saturday, the Biamu, yes, sir. And one of a futon, double tie, and the MGPRTU, Tema Bibi. And what did you 20 cities from a Fijasi to a year because aircon boom, aircon in the 7 cities? It was just that year we are, and Kualan, no, me, DC, and so soon, no one say. Now, what I say, would you tell me about near Trata on a proof fair? Will be called Quatrema or Quatna. Says, no, Bain, you don't grab a phone, Kumano.
1: All right, of Antinette, say, and we animal say, fewer prices, no air cost, we and minimum year, idiot, moon mini increment.
0: Debbie.
1: Okay.
0: A VIP, yen transma meeting, biakura and mama, ubiakura mean and no cranky baby. Na ye me any say you bit me a stabilizing your prices, no, not frequency, no, and I make us there, and then I'm 2 years coming down to 1.5 years. Mm-hmm. But ultimately, near better if you say, once every year, Constitution Day, 7th of January, 5% to 7% to, then one, no. So everybody can plan. Now you need distortions to be why?
1: Offer. Yeah, that's it. Papa. So near Bonkomo, Anopay. Chilin be actually adjoining Bessay and Banyan Wabe Bonkomo.
0: Naji, when a Yanimako. Chamun answer Bahudu Fortuno. Emma Angel 96.1. Sabi, a year preferred a year station, Wadawoma.
1: Yeah, that's it. Yanko Punchout. 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Bokanche Housing. Minister Owari Jr. will be there, Minister Sandra, Minister Justice, Minister Shali, Minister Danny.

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0: 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Or say, who do a duma pepper the second street, a Jabba family house or no, and no, a woman share traffic lighting in Chimu or pair. Near Dumu the end of the year, or say a Jabba house, Oberban fefefefe, or wow, or ye juma. 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
1: nana gye bo good morning I'm going to go to the hospital. What I said, driver phone be at the still or man tree or first.
2: controversial. Well, you can do corrosive in China, Manso, Ubia, Quan Macon, Ubia, Mamicho, before Cochama, which has so much Professor Joshua Lebi, and also Rich, only a deliver Santuja organizer. And I start the bala, Santuja Morgan, Ubia, Jinatum, and an acquisition program, but still maintain Nabachan for Secretary Ubia Uba. Batch and four. Kakra me can say MBP niya who intervene. O party a muni party office assembly busa. Did ya tell ye say a brother motor for young can of crunch MBP for Muku mua ye mu and nimsa mono diasum yeba mukrana muba member me as I be you.
3: Good morning, Minia. 2 p.m. New, make us a free Asante Mampon. And pay my infant chairman, then ma chairman, maintain chairman, and now we see Augustus. Now, Kwame Obeng Dahakum, I so call for vice chairman or Asante region, Mamin Chiano. Honorable Vida there, I so call for national vice chairperson. Where, and pay, get more and more unedible. Where, NDC are buying, or share military on buy, share near more moya. John Dramani Mahama, as he did in Pi Botanic, and upon Ocas or Reset Ghana. But we said the name of or Reset Ghana. Now for your mark in there, until I'm known to Boma Parkaso. And somewhere, of course, in Iatio, and somewhere, of course, would be a yate. So on him say, be a new dear yate. It's a fellow mark either, sir, or bear resign, and now they submit in Fibre Coco. Now, but national TV, so I'm a beer day. I should be.
4: La la kwame debushan mo acha na pemi akoko so na kase diplomatic chaso ala pema me cha le mo ba so na kase na kupon sha ubo juma na me se bi de ge sa cha ma profe ko na sha cha ma monto mano o yi ba sampai first ba cha ma monto mano na bi ba chenchi na sha de na se ke cha monto mano na bi tete zo ba me sha ga za zo monto mano ke bo bi de pi si ya di e na sha to ga za zo monto mano.
5: 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I'm here. I'm here.
6: Good morning, Juma Paul Dibua, Angel FM, Nikumas, Mine Ghana, Mine, a Odisha, Wadina, or Fate, taxi driver, Mamma Fenchi, more than Koma Ira, or your Usbempa, in Shasu MPP chairman, in fact, Enra, and the Fabia Oyeno, Sansa, a new patriotic party, a year Ashanti region. 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
8: 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Hey, Jeffrey Price Computers, Nejuma, Bantama High Street, or GNTC. When you need to house in the dish, any more friend was 0244-026203, and after 0502-747579. Now, anyone among Komo, I say bringing technology to your doorsteps. Okay, offer PV Drantwa Boatin Daxin. Join me studios. I say offer you watching.
9: Why am I Joshu?
8: Nempumbo kodi.
9: Onyakupanda rumami huye.
8: Yeye ni amiasi. Sanso ena Doctor Kwesi Amachi Boatin. Enso aye senior lecturer. Ewo KNUST. Doc, you watching?
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8: Yede ame ase papa
10: sure
8: mene emse ye ni GPLT for bonko mone on se en the first September no we window no any said the cope for a project fuel ne dia said the TBA no anhwe a increment ebeba last time ye din come offer na one drivers ni bia omo open to mu na so one omo enya adwene so omo ever call for an increment, but in all your pumps, you said the prices no air corner. Who you say or say more some increment?
9: No, come in. I mean, check your phone now. What I was trying to put across and say, sir, you pay increment. No, a year and you say, draw for no corner, a man about year soon because almost stakeholders are omnomous. I didn't
8: know,
9: so. Why is our monkey pusa a friend's conversation no? Between women? Because you ni pardon your hano, you ain't a bit my avang. You feel, say, other stakeholders, and say, transport ministry, ne, other ones, no, comes in to protect the interests of the friend's general public. And our drivers, and say, another one. This is a mono moko na a bar out there in consultation with so and so and so. You increase your price now. I think it gives us some peace of mind. Dan say, oh, we, you know, wait here, yebetum that kind of adeno at least one adwuma na omo ye no omo nhwe ne ye say decision no it shouldn't be ye burden and I mean say let me count as here
8: yeah say ade chene so mu decide say omo the increment ba omo wo kwan a wo say omo fa so
9: process
8: a omo tum
9: yes
8: aha ba mko hu president and the president say ba bi economy na ekon so omo atutu cash inti ade no where affect the economy inti ma omo enye increment no leaders na kwodi atum say but drivers no mpeno so the omo leaders in decision omo
9: enkin ene a yom cup of tea. Omo yield the omo yield the omo betimi I represent omo here mo mfa san sem no imedias ye son opane ye kwako pepa bi edia mo mfa mo bedi no ensa ma me soye munim say president omo kon mo transport minister mo other groups in now go and sit down with them now what I was saying about this time when he be kwame so mo ye adini ya and come etima ye arrangement we say petrol no increment e ye say na 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no e ma me so aye yes one more concerns. One more share. Yep. Appropriate idea on which me are addressing. No more building in good structures. A channel. In a seamless manner. BBS. And why would you say? Now there be a 21% of weight, 2% now. Ababe, did they be. Baby. Almost they shouldn't forget, sir. Almost a two medium. The auton shock absorbers, the auton pump, the auton, almost 1 hour. And you know, Ninano. One from quite being him.
8: Okay. But if you can see, I saw share fuel, no quantity, no market, and a bono, or fem, yen dollar, no any city, no sooner. Oh, him was, he say, yen city, no air bomb or pa. Nemo, my dear Bakwa, see, see, I'm a fuel, and a bono goose or air costure, and he said, oh, my cotto, the refined one, and no, and a bono, and that's so, a was so. So, Ghana, ye wo tall, a wo ho. I'm a penny, John Draman, Mama, by a wound so much as here, or more a union ruber beer. Ye be jai refined fuel, not tonafi, tough for Nasha, say, I had your cotto crude no more. I am word my am I not neborn so I coffee.
9: William, I have about two things now say it may consider. Yen yan yen ru stager, you bet me in absolute terms, you bet me ya, dear yen, you bet me I refine no hank when you should know. Say the Tibiano, Ube here a friend say, refined products name to head amber. Ye ye and say ya, eh? Ye bet him who say, 100% na ye hiano. A free ne quid, a moon a be at 30%. A bayer importation of refined a friend say, products name be. Not 70% no. Eh, dear yenya, ye den. Ye refined no ha. The Tambian, we can ensure a balance. A friend say, in the price, you know. Yeah, any year, a bedroom baby, no. Na 100% ye hear ni ano. Ye refine no haya. M7 ye so musi sa refine back be quiet then. I can home. Now, if I can source a benya, crude in this, we know. To do baby, I feel I buy in Shemra, say, mo be a import, a friend say.
8: Refined food.
9: And from Madia, na ye who say, say, ni ekono. And you know, much as the energy ministry, no, Abuja na pomo omo bo omo mo dey share. Enyi na no, there is a lot of work to be done. Edin pa omo adwuma no edin. But I strongly believe say omo bo omo mo dey. Ntinu yan hwe, na onim say, ten be ba abanse mafa kanu. Ma absorb no. In simple terms, what it means is that aban e absorb na or record to her. Opportunity be ba so wo sign dey.
8: The
9: education. It was sent to Sakan, Sebaya, Yen San could be an anon near one. Well, me mene pese mama anka anope bia mesole akai gana fo be bia ne ye wansa na ye ye babedua nti wo kai ade bia echene bi no sa ade bi ko nka di wo komu na wa ye den wato boase because wo kwa kwa de 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call abonten mani panti ase omso etimi adjust ne hono obi ase timi ye cause ye nyenu baby a yade ye hokra o gana nyini barabara bo ya bo atwa munti ne mapio ho a ye timi nyema ye ho but now no, there is the need say was ye sha se ye sane ma no and do sha abai expenditures abai revenue the way abai he determine say o match revenue to expenditure any excess a fund the budget and they take projects any now any is where you teach a form TV next form TV and then once again do baby we pay our debts ahead of time. We are trying to demonstrate that we've built capacity Ghana your sovereign reputation tough form no apeya and finance minister say yan ko bob bosia we need to manage ourselves sika kakra ho ye hwe nim say beba. The next most important thing I was here Ghana ni bia said yes o man ma metie no mitia to my bank apart from the ekotoni ema ye the vat n sale manema no say income tax affair so adwuma me ye no eh obi 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answer wakutia I say tight when you trivia the so for me as some people for this case ye can't tell who are not so for auto shoe no who are not so ye change we na asopanya change we na we change we na 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
11: but so beka say Ghana yewo oyi yen taxes no e free wa yewo mo nso a omo obey the tax obligation ombe tia ombe yo mo chiche nyina akam they expecting say what's about make good use of the money and ukraine encourage
9: no mama nkan sam nche
11: for mo ntia
9: 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Why you are doing Magano? Ni are saying, "Chimney,
11: over 30 million population, 1.2 million to 2.4 million, and
9: where fans say, "Now say,
11: mutia tax."
9: Yeah, the Medex a report to Bremen. Chanqua, I was saying, "Mukutia." 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Now say, "Biya kemo, say mekoya de mutia." And I mebusi, I'm saying, "I'm mukwa yerefo." Mo apprentice calendar. Calendar is essence and one of them. 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They won't print in one more fish baby cell. Aye. Come on, Chamay. May that's one of Panama say, say yellow, eh? 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
9: 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way. I mean, I was be a tribute.
11: Okay. Madame Fobako Yuki now so could do on na or any bill so I did the brand on or tia environmental tax utia desta utia desta tia this and pounds no baby or tiano. Oh who said tax now otian a year juma ewo say in term do otia for security a year juma oh you see so you protected 24/7 say environment who say a year juma ewo ni pata mode bia baby otie no ewo a year clean because omo ni say wunti min sori anopa e me say juma no etu de tu say sika no ye de bem obi ai ba ye ya no ye betu sika no but say juma na wo say ye maye ye mfa nye maye enti da bia 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
9: 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What is it? Mukosi by a moment when I was able to name it. And one oko. And flowers, you know, sound to man to my wife, you know, Buya, what is in send down, and one, well, definitely best 7 years. She can't go away again.
11: And
9: I know, even a question.
11: No, more, almost situation, no, ever can, sadie. 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
9: 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Oko to starter. Ti asima make no.
11: Asemni yo de be. Pa na ono.
9: Get him there.
11: E de buy and the home person.
9: Get no
11: de
9: buy.
12: E de no de buy.
9: Who pack?
12: E de no.
9: Who pack next week? Yen tin and yen show baby. Defense defense.
12: Digitalization.
9: E sha se free. Who pack next week? Yen fa the home money ne ye. MSN ko no pay. Ti de make no. Wo ko ufita ho. Wo starter say. Wo ko to starter and yen kan sika. What fix you know, it's major 150. Now, what the mobile money I had? I send your man. No one press your one. A 10 one advance, would you move 5 cities? And it's a win-win situation for everybody. By the time I had been, no, yeah, nah. System, no, yeah, didn't you? And it's a bus opinion, yeah, what by better for no? What by, Nadi and what can car? At least, you better be a angel car.
11: Okay. Doc.
12: And Komono and Nikana PB in India or Mono a dos Chaja or Udinko Mosia in Anna Yakum T Okasan, a Jamus may share and your name may be a free Ninsem Numu AP. But young Hessa is sure a far Drivers Association on Perse. Omo tutu ayimu no Oman Ghana the chassis ye and it near build day tema oil refinery ah samre crown na in two oil wo Ghana ha se ba na enim se se wo koto refined oil abeyusu a ebo no be kosoro e kwan 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approach going in for a final product and so shan yema yema we say nyina na fe wo aban ya aba abesinko do tama oil refinery na dabre enya hwe biem o
9: dole nyankopon le fafi nyamia fafi nkata 2 million
12: but finance amamo boni ehun nsem na ye kan enti sesia nsem e koso no ye ye sign ACS your man no ye pv set reset agenda no adam
9: yeah.
12: Why did we do that?
9: You see, dog, one second, sir. What did you show me, sir? And Pimpin, Ghana, only from say, you have qualification and Kate Group.
12: And no, they had been pa.
9: Busa Obawale. Nasim, Mepoban Hofe. Messi, Commiss Ghana, what did you do? Obey your crown, Hofe. Now, confirm a belfin by Hadi. Ah.
12: And he, yeah, just a fine. Yes, yes, yes, yes, yes, yes, yes, yes, yes, yes, yes, yes, yes, yes, yes, yes, yes, yes, yes, yes, yes, yes, yes, yes, yes, yes, yes, yes, yes, yes, yes, yes, yes, yes, yes, yes, yes, yes, yes, yes, yes, yes, yes, yes, yes, yes, yes, yes, yes, yes, yes, yes, yes, yes, yes, yes, yes, yes, yes, yes, yes, yes, yes, yes, yes, yes, yes, yes, yes, yes, yes, yes, yes, na intimi and working with the cruder you are Ghana for a long time I'm in charge you.
9: Na me ko me se ka me in charge kese. Utin kunto salaga na tibo sandima. 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
12: Nyako tumri.
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1: 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At the same time, omuka so mu dia chire atutu ayimo a outside and tiasia PVD adwuma yi a there is an element of arbitrariness no bebam. Nti once again, ye hia san hihye bi institution building. Na ye build it thresholds na variables no be dura e waram ti se yantum yam build it sa thresholds no variables no be e dru e bi be ye fuel prices e bi be ye the exchange rate rate regime matters about inflation and so many other variables are we need something like that to manage the fuel issue.
2: There's something. Say, omo, no omo calculate no percentage term. Say, be aye the fuel no. You two more no more calculate ni na first na 10%. I think a chain omo the cost is 20%. It drew what the also omo we no two. Chamuhe ne prices na any of factors said the obo boss or no do omu consider and san omu the increment number one yes there's something like that and no been a VIP for the koya omu yema omu incrementing
1: basa dia and maybe do say na Travis me here increment na nse say a year or how be pray but do bakwa yanko mo yina yem fanka hon eye ya kwaino ya kwa enu nye mo trouble ene nyina o do ka kwa kwa nyo ziko ji roadway e kwa no themselves are not ready for the vehicles enti yo how as your mind dey yo how be bri kra dudu nyina e affect sa nkomo ya ye di and now this issue about taxation. But you say, addition, kakrabe kosu was society, any daubo. Because, but maybe you say, the abaya juma pano, a transparent governance, transparency in the administration of taxation, you know. And once again, model PBD2 ho, the example of assemblymen and women are managing some of these issues in their areas.
0: No, we must say, we must agree that we must free company in the pension.
3: Angel,
0: ache over 30 years. I was see a trans in the revision. Assemblymen, year per year, I was see a more budget. Also, money authority. Then we can hold them accountable. Do here. Yet why should be a coincidence? What are we? UBS dance baby anye. Baby a dance bi se bi anye assemblyman bi electoral area. Me bu down.
1: Sure.
0: Yes, charge if da bene ubeko assemblyman ba ko ha eh. Ubeko ne yes eh ni layout ni. Baby a odi assemblyman no.
1: Yeah.
0: Assemblyman bi ne wo layout. Into what wa? Then what way? E o se revise san adin ene me pia san. You have more responsibility. You have more authority. You have more budget. Now, what you have now, I'm going to buy a coin. Maybe I can two America crabby will fear any more. As some man or two, wait a minute. Now, man, yeah, and ekes. Now, pipe will be a pie. Now, some man, Timmy Yahoo. Bob will be a sheet, wait a minute. Ah, none na near corners and nearby.
1: Sheet lights
0: now, okay. Aye. Now, go to be more sheet, go to be drained, be baby a boo. we be kwako fak talk be or repair car kwan so as my area what you mean ho he asian say
3: angel
1: we you omo a free assembly dem ho
0: Debbie, they will still
1: be there. No, still, I know. Yeah. They will still be there, but
0: Because your momo rules are true. And your mother said, be a cook, your man tell me, Pammy, and never be a gunner, Bidry. Didn't me quite shame, baby. Near pay, a friend said, Tenka company be in front of my gunner. Say, fear be a any, if you will be any fearful, we need fear racker. Mamma decided some pay, CCTV cameras, the five and a bit more, Monto, I was a fear be a bibo any more. Any fear, any baby, moi, much etia. Obi a security ntia ti sane ma we sukwan ti ne wo ma de ayesu ntio obi a ntimi nyune ho pa bi ma me wonim se ye sade sade ya wonim number of jobs a ye be kiti wo mo be fix technicians e be de be na ye ne ko etimi ye sa camera sin wa ya
1: sure
0: adi asem ko ania
2: ne de de de bo bo ye patemu kra de monitor ye kra ntimi ntio
0: den
2: The cameras, I was
0: saying, my main cancer, man. Sure, a bini MPs be mistakes or more. Uba now, quite so far, community in and I did this one. Scabbing the crowd. MPA, we, MPA, you see, I was our name, the fine thing.
1: Community,
0: no. Resources, a be free or more, but maybe few hoba. Here, command to my fence, I should tell them. So on the eye. Got the ombre, my home. Question, what is it? I said, Enfobia. Because we be asking him. The community is kakere bi omo ahon. Anka bo ndo mbeye.
2: Na se eye ne dia. Eye ye de share.
0: Ule ho asere.
2: Ye de share the assembly ne sa omo na hwe so emfa so obeba so na so de ye renovation.
0: Ke lo zokeka.
2: Ye jai eye because ntima akaka nyina ye. 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
2: Tise say you know any sika.
0: Ah,
2: e go fam win
0: sir. No one to be Iran say 1 billion him but no Iran send about where no be be any da.
2: And no abro amanity niti ni.
0: Wo be drink kala ho. Enti o si ye nne ho kombi. He me say Einstein baby. Wo be do a article house ni moncho. Wo kona kwa bi e hru ka wo fin madan ya ne ma me dia de. Tim kra se mu. So, e di kwame. E o si e change ye ne ma ne bebrebe.
2: Okay. Doc, yeah, sorry.
1: Yeah, mm. Jiri say at the end of the day, no, Emrasu, and I agree with PV, say Emrasu say, Yeshe and Tiasia, Yadi, Ian Shishe, Fa, Yasetamu, Sam Yanamo, too. Mm. Nafe, ye review. Seriously speaking, I did not have any intention because the brave Atintim won Kratom, the world governor, as is a done in Husa, the current intention won Pan
3: Angel.
1: A chassis first, no, they are bank one a day governance, no, a yagma, a bank, I say, or mine, a shabbins, a bandy, you will abandon you. Samri, intention of Honest, and your bank one, and a or my moonsem, a yena said. A state society, a bind any of my ma, and I too, and I'm on a boom. But somehow, you're journeying in our own crater, it's been translated, and ma, that's a term one, Cassa, and fine judgment. But definitely, this principle, I saw a cannibal course, I know. Ubia, 1 million citizen, but to more, Nisanti, Uncle Nomon, son, and once it's got to me womb, and it's kind of see a wow dear. Obviously, you will not misbehave. Ownership, in the participation in governance, the ownership neighbor, a sense of ownership. So, AstroTurf, you ask me, example, your or the buy.
2: All right, Doc, mami no ase, over, me da ase, papa apa, sende mo be join conversation no, ema e, ene, lawyer anti me an join e, ano pay,
0: Mami, just 1 minute. 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Ye sister on Quensuo. 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Everyone will be at the cabbage. 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

0: first wave and second wave of press. I want to say, but the main problem now, I'm more pressing. The first wave, I'm more pressing first. No, the second wave, I'm more back it first line the press. No, but player is so poor. It's a living Barcelona so exposed away to the and Barcelona so yeah exposed away to the wall. A high line with a narrow back line. A high line with a narrow back line. It's the actual sequence. Rev Lacano play at the ball. What's where Barcelona for apply personal? There are around five players. Our born. Where's a quarter man near her image? Players by five. Our born. Omunina and Dinaho show. They will not prevent the switch to the far side. At the normal circumstance, any question player no, it means switch a ball. But my next image, you see player no a switch a ball no the go far side. At the go far side now, no man moving ball, no man start switching there by the other side, taking advantage of the spaces now. But run a bit in the wide areas because a mobile high line and a back line inside narrow. Back line a cam ya send a bit to me show offside. These are problems of both player. I just say we need a go beyond Hansi Flick. It is not just as a flaking one problem, but players need problem. When the timing of the jumps are poor, it will obaba bono who are elite. The body orientation to catch passing lanes are poor. And the ability in the duels, your chambers don't have players with ease. Or press your chin with ease. Who's shaking an awkward? When your problems are both players and more Barcelona for no, it's no one. Aye, me who send a main canoe cry. Am I true? No, a muda what to do? Because when the first wave and second wave of press, you know, aye, broken with Iza, a put pressure on the back line, and back line is so side narrow. Ah, a south for this space in the wide areas. Mommy, another sequence, you. Mommy, another sequence. You see the same issue. Players need in a home, go on in Barcelona, go on in about five players, our ball side. They will not prevent the switch. Now, a Rayo Fono, a movie born in the other. Backline, how narrow they are. Spurs in that wide area, no. Now, Rayo Fono, a movie born in the other wide area. No, my attack backline, no. Cut back, no, my say. Ain't the same route to nine teams in the used to last season, no. And one no more, yeah. But this time round, Barcelona apply pressure, no. But teams need both through with ease. We saw that against Elche. We saw that in some moments against Bilbao. Where if Lacano for and now cry there, or me no more. Mami, another sequence, sequences in a dorsal. Sequences in a dorsal. Another image, first wave of press. No. Lami Yama, I late with the jump. Bernard Suwechi, or no swan, and I just said, or attack player now, or Bajibono. Within three passes. Within three passes. One pass, at the Aquanim. Mami, next image, or be moving one in the other wide. Three passes, no matter Barcelona crew. Because players in any synchronized and are pressing your coordinated between the first line and second line, putting the back line under pressure, and so Barcelona back line under pressure as well. Because there is space behind the back line, you can attack it. There is space in the wide areas for teams to exploit because they are narrow. So as Flick and yes, I normal way here, boss player. Over to me, I say, go to me, baby, but go to no, oh, sir. Opponent in the best Sababete. Because and now goals here Barcelona a concede, particularly the first goal. Come to me a home baby. Come to me a home baby. Why is the summer last sequence? No, I mean for me. A yadia, a coso saw matching him. It's boss player, Barcelona attack in the day. And no more coso ye. But ese, Barcelona fono, any Hansi Flick, etinase, a find a way to adjust the press. To make the press more coordinated, send a be a first wave of press, second wave of press, you know, and you easily beating, then put it back line, you know, under pressure. Yeah, more Mabaso for someone to me winning by 5-2. 9 points out of 9 with 12 goals scored. There's room for improvement, especially in defense. As now for Yamu Mabaso, boss player, so 2 out of 2. Okay. Now, Omo defending the boss player, no deal. So far, so good. Omo expected.
1: Omo dear.
0: But 2 matches in here. The expected goals are all conceded 0.5. Obo Aston Villa, Obo Coventry. Teams now money or money, your mobile just too short on target. Asna phony defending the boss. There'll be any teams in NASA. How good they defend. How good they defend.

0: There be boss and send a breaking as in a defense. No, now what bro? What we appear to only appear to find out. Tell us the crown you're being created. The how are on protected central areas, the wide coverage. No, how are players near able to take up with their references? No, say team no crown rotate is a day. You will see how good that Arsenal for any defending the box defending. Players know how good almost we are in their individual defending. What's the Arsenal for the one defending there? They say it is the best in the world. Okay, last two seasons. Now me know them come on out Simeone Inzaghi Inter Milan.
1: Yeah.
0: Me can't just say, hey, Mikel Arteta. Because Inzaghi 5-3-2 no cry, no cry as a whole. The structure as a whole no cry. Eh, no problems that. But when it then a 4-4-2. 4-4-2 now sell to me co situational back five with a winger dropping in.
1: Tight.
0: A your top notch defense. And we say crab on Arsenal, then the man is saying who is or say crab on or controlling game no with the ball. It is so to me asana adding. But since it is too early to be grinding for results for team my friend Arsenal. They have won the league. It is time to play flamboyant football. It is time to enjoy your football. Send a mobotia coventry, no asama beard yet here, Aston Villa. But walk away at Villa Park. Now it seems that you are grinding for results.
1: Okay.
0: That is my problem with Arsenal Football Club. But so far, so good. Their defending is top notch. We want to see more in the attacking aspect of the game from Mikel Arteta and also Arsenal Football Club.
1: Quick on Chelsea. Almost so home say because almost so more kagunt nempao. That's a cool palma. Mwabi Renault.
0: Yes. Now Chelsea in comedy, you know. I think that. Now, come a person me babe a detailed analysis one, but my minute ten won't crack.
1: Maybe can crack be like Chelsea's is strength in here because I say strength in it. Say
0: Chelsea di ano. Chelsea turn a switch from slow and intricate to fast and direct.
1: See, one should be a mummy.
0: Chelsea turn a switch from slow and intricate to start to fast and direct in the first two games. They say Chelsea born and now about yes she free today. Near the Abadabi. In the past two games, short goal kicks are Omabo A2. Two games no Omabo, short goal kicks are Omabo A2. One Fulham, one Brighton, a long.
1: Short. Like, say.
0: Omu Pierre Free, Chirabano. No Abaya 4-2-4. Third man, there be a long.
1: A2
0: NYN short in two games. So it is no more slow and intricate, a fast and direct. And that fast and direct football, a fitted the front train also perfectly.
1: Front train is Sisuma.
0: Copama, Jao Pedro, Morgan Rogers.
1: Anoshi.
0: When the space is there, now catch them so much attacking space now. They are one of the best. It is half fast and direct. And if it's you, it is say Chelsea star need a switch. You have to accept it. Now, the only problem with Chelsea star now switching and they say, oh, we need game. No? Now, your wife, you say, control game no with the bar. The margins become very tight. Margins no become tight and then they say, Masha 3-1, as a major ball, no, me have long possessions of the ball, me pinning opponents, no, me sustaining attacks, no, me killing the momentum. When I don't do that, now me might be say, me kwa kugwechile, now I'm on easy territory, now I rely on transitions, and I'm not game him. And you see that I'm not writing for an ethic.
1: You know, a band is a control game.
0: Who control game, no? Yes, kill the momentum. It is a na Pep Guardiola City. Kill the momentum with the ball. But just for no, Ajabi Alonso is so hell bent on controlling the game without the ball. You can control the game with the ball or without the ball.
1: Okay, without the ball, then he
0: said. Well, crab ball, no. Me na metro baby, space, I'm the bema.
1: Okay.
0: It's who crab ball, Chelsea in their 5-2-3 back, catch say, in fifth, in my
1: farm.
0: Messi walk wine. Mema wide area, no quan, me jumping, my force all back.
1: Okay. It's
0: Sabra, not Osaya or scientists, and who crab ball. But I'm me controlling the game. No.
1: Okay.
0: So I'm controlling the game without the ball. Because me am in my spaces, baby, I'll be to me the ball.
1: I say, oh, chica. But a quine, baby, a quine done now, befa.
0: And now, befa.
1: And the orchard was a Hanna quine.
0: A Hanna quine done now, befa. I don't know, Jabby so here.
1: To draw and at your checkpoint, now, baby, you would be up.
0: Barry and Nessinun to
1: marry kidness no foul. Police in the
0: betrothal. A betrothal.
1: The Alonso was Sibari.
0: Was Sibari, no.
1: Baby, on no person of an hour.
0: And all the far, but Sibari and I was in also a concede. Five goals.
1: Na sa bariano. Asna bet me a B.
0: Simple kra.
1: Na chosen su bi asna de
0: na. Ah, won su bet me a bien with this. Me ba be ye no. Me ba
1: be. Chosen asna. Ah, e
0: be. So there who invite me flashlight bi ameba. Na ma ba be ye. Ma ba be detailed analysis.
1: The tactical governor, I don't know. He say me friend the professor. Okwa wo ye threats e wo ex ho.
0: But say
1: e bi o ma jo ex
0: my account no.
1: Oh, o mo hu mo bo. 1k kura wuni wo ho.
0: Well, afen na na mo 1.2k. Kaka ka ma dawro ma ma repost to repost wa ma mia. Enti ma bie foforo.
1: Yeah, we ni
0: at. At sports big 2.
1: At
0: sports big na the 2. E bom, ni nyina bom small letter at sports big 2.
1: Okay.
0: Enti me na in there the governor. But at ni there at sports big 2. And you may have Barcelona any rival account pressing on Eduma.
1: I say, Mom, oh,
0: boss player.
1: Yeah, the only person mobile jeans will be out. It will be the best of the crane and drove into Suga Kaba.
2: Open your case, Major. So, did you say, yet, I see the Bibia than Aquem.
1: Ususu se bibia dana kwa mwana se eye emphatic statement bibia dana kwa
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2: Enra after show no enumre no me sene mail echo calf competition and licensing committee me sene mail echo mo some report to be from Ghana omo acknowledge me mail no I responded back say omo saka and so they are thankful for the information. Media mom.
1: Tuma responded to your mail. Tuma
2: responded to me, you know.
1: Mm-hmm.
2: And me breaking, you know, why me send email, you know, the content in the mail, I'm not coming off. Say, as soon as possible, me know who you man for me.
1: What could you concern for Ghana football, man? Say, I'm banned there, na.
2: Me need concern, but reality, na me mom who ye.
1: Say, say, na no, ye wa said years old, na mom who.
2: Me, o man, papa. Me penukre. Azan seven de mempe. Inti misape the development of Ghana football.
1: Okay, inti nkomo no bet me am ye dini sisi ya. De content na ye dia dia.
2: One content no. Enra
1: therefore Jeffrey amu ase watro crater bi akoma calf. Enra anajo. Na crater na mbese me hu eno ma na wom. Inti no hu enkomo no ne me bedi.
2: Me no first of all, my headline is a complaint from Ghana. And I introduce you as a journalist from Ghana.
1: Mm-hmm.
2: Now, the content in the mail now, I'm going to come back for Enrano. And I say, mm-hmm. with immediate effect, some way effective as a Nimuna, there should be a ban on Ghana or the stadia for the usage of both qualifies. Both AFCON qualifies. And at FIFA World Cup qualifies. If Omu is active na domu ye no mundo mu ye dia, then ye say Omu kata kata no more so dia. Then Ghana should receive a ban as soon as possible. And the content, you know, one, me din kan express me disappointment in CAF over the years. Abribia no Ghana yanka se tikuma ye tukwa kufi aman for di ene muse ye stadia na yusu o Ghana no. And yet appropriate stadia was a use. But ne ye both calf matches wa. Timidika and Momo expressing how me disappointed over the years.
1: Mm-hmm.
2: Since 2021, and a calf my conditional approval to use some stadia or Ghana. One Cape Coast. The first time I come over Cape Coast, no, calf my conditional approval. Because ne stadium ya approved say you bit my book qualifies so. Any boss I give against South Africa.
1: Yeah.
2: In game look up assemble home. Obi could try every park and awa. Emma and send back home. And we don't quadan change. Now Uba Kumase Barbara Sports Stadium. And also facing the challenges. Calf ever two. Right after I game my boy against Angola. Oh Kumase Barbara Sports Stadium. Calf ever two. Say Omi and you should stadium for more calf matches because a face left. Not only the pitch in Kwa, but calf, I mean, we say safety zone, a bit here, Babayara. Again, floodlight. Ninawo was in the content.
1: Okay.
2: Long meal.
1: Oh, okay. Bonaposwaposwa.
2: Ena me de mamo.
1: I mean, Musawat same this year.
2: Again, me sign mamo Accra Sports Stadium. Say onusuno asebu as condition as ache, but still improve here. Just under government, His Excellency Nana Addan Kwaku Fuadu placed a call last year, 2025, to come say, oh my, allow need to more game against Sudan in a Accra Sports Stadium. And see a condition approval. Mesade and also Emma Omo. And then last week, yeah, not only around National Sports Authority Board Chairman Professor Awa, when the NSA Director General and some officials echo here in special Accra Sports Stadium. Now, the audio, Omo Ed Ocean, Omo Kaisenano, I had audio before the moment. After that interview, Professor Awa, yeah, no, we could send him Omo. I all confirm, say, Accra Sports Stadium, a death trap. Accra Sports Stadium, a death trap, a nipple roha, and and then write up a media houses be internet factual accord to papano. I said all confirm say a crash postum a death trap.
1: Okay.
2: And with all this number to Jano. Now your match against the Gambia Ewa Accra this month, September. And so the minute to Jerinano, some people develop the Ghana football there. Only the Ghana you develop it say my beat say Morocco, South Africa, Ghana. A nice and befitting study at the then also there band boy. And yes, sir, you're proactive enquiry.
1: And no more response near the who we are made the media.
2: I'm responsible, no? Sir. They are happy, mama. What is going on? And so, I'm also be investigations. Now, I'm gonna get it back.
1: Okay,
2: now, sanity.
1: Yeah, that's it. Sir, we are my papa. Name. Baby, a me ne wonya adwen no ye eh konkonsa kese pa no akwakodi
2: konkonsa
1: ye no ma na odi akono ase o pese o chese o yo man baba bete wo hwe mu ana wa mu aman
2: sa
1: ye fi se me se me na me chwo bibia ko kafa bi a me ko akọ seeking for clarification bi a no ma bi a me ntiasye ye to make a FIFA forward na my truck rat ako my true be crack or my
2: okay
1: is it me who sika FIFA de ma ye efe no me busa FIFA e my e ba mo beti me hunka
2: okay
1: e bia e no manu me bia me nti ase na my true de ko but say me ko bo FIFA man ye say say ni de e ye national. And you say, Bia, Keto Krekun, a BIM or more modern, and a BIM a quam is a cat or say infrastructure development on your view in soon where to two and on the air. Any pan modern born on yet, and I'll go back do a minor say ever book qualifiers. You hear, say, as so boy to me do maybe more man pay in craft a fact from your call. So move when woman consider me and monabe quack or kaya gum say the audio Jeff Menonia drink. Why? I said, what for my papa, my baby, or my bonnie?
2: Me pay the bigger picture. The bigger picture, and he said, things should be done right. Those steady, I mean, mention
1: only half one.
2: Oh, sir,
1: no more two and a more, but all four more who now call car for they are. As what could count mining in Elgua, I mean,
2: because example could to be a meeting there, but he said, as Antico took a big club now. Lot of coaches above funa before na coachi umu na hu the state of adakuja che pitch no but on compromise no mu yusu no mu de umuja akoy but coach a opekotoko ye wu opega na football ye no oba akotoko training grounds no say training grounds no emwa emani timi and develop place ni ye until they have to move him from that place ntombe no kopajo and now me no ka say okokotoko training grounds a pitch no has been excellent. Senka oka se entimi emwar petin ye no ene o compromise ya enka before e mo ni ko mo onyo o mo nyewu enka be guso ye sa na ono so wie ni no ko but o ma ni ye de se mintimi training wo ha no mintimi training wo ha no enti o ma coach no eyi kotoko fi wo no na kotoko a pitch na a very very good pitch. Ah, I must start year training also. And see Ghana, you know, the TSN is a action. Say 1-2-1, I'm up Ghana ni on yada. Now you could pitch it. I be for three. I could hear innovation fiabi and a pitch no. Next year, boy. Now next year, I saw two of him. And you know, and be for fat a boy and boy. Now you need to go from say 2 years or 3 years old. Any bit my year a very befitting study. I be you know in the next 20-30 years, sir. And only a good chance, eh? You been for chief, you know, be a D, na aunt's man's uncle ye. Nti, and unquane, me how?
1: Okay.
2: Ah, me call Senate Ghana. Nti, me just say a positive snitch. So I'm waiting for Cap, say, or somebody abano, a boy trim. Na,
1: yeah,
2: I saw mre, and yes, sir. Government to be sako. Next government, baba, we will still be talking about this issue.
1: Well. Ejodi Akwaba
3: Mejo so chairman
1: na enra umatum enye baako enye mienu miensamu a
3: yeah
1: mze legon de ne kura no enu nso kura konkon ho
3: se uyuma isezen ke bobo baabi mienu na nka baabi omututum ba Jeff nkomo na wadi no. Min suru na make Jeff. O meza mi abo born wa cross post do biko calf na. O me corrupt more than any other institution. O mo me corrupt. Din group one na dey letter na come omo. Email no. E me ya internet no ama na kokwa. No kra na make achi omo. Krofo we mu. Bon o me bia cross post do mi abo born wo. Don o me mi abo. But en ka dia na wa ye no. En ka no na ye papa. Don't see a chrome white idiot. The only language missing penny 40 at ye. Yes, accident in sea. Be born in sea. As an able to an amoy to anamo. Obani, Ude can am quans with the body can. Anyway, don't ah? Because almost so many years would they be a bea, question and a bea on town, where on normal route de bianama. Don't a yaman fima for any more. Once an amount will see every day any more ah. Ano pe bia na o transfer morning show for car o better e di how many years as on don sadi no moye
1: e mu ho bi kwa do mo de car ko ba bia say ne be shame
3: yes ba empenfu twam ha. I am telling you say adie we don't your ball league we here see won kofo mo dwene mo man we ya from that other nyina your ball league we don't ya tref ye 3-4 months adie ne ne sikwa say ye ntimi to na mo nye yesterday. 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That is the country we are living in. Misi ye kwa ba edon. Ye kwa World Cup iba edon sama. 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We want to make sure se. Ye benya stadia. Don. A befitted nation. And now, Kotokwadi 91 years. Now, come on, don't enrique Kodiano. A yummy, yes, sir. After all these things, on Wano, it's only your baby on the matches. One day, Niger Fokam. And now, the board chairman kind, or say, coach in the car, and your coach in the ground kind. Or say, the technical, your football item, or catch on point blank. So, Openi, we are telling you people, either you fix this. One more up to February to get an AstroTurf. February, AstroTurf. As a baba eba adakojache. And I'm pardon on me. Me did say, and coaches way no mama bay. And John McCarthy was on 15,000 sita. Just say, and you to anamo. Not only be. Because the rate as an yomo kosui. Koto kobaninam, up a baby on matches. On my bed, ye timno. On my bed, I draw ye timno. ye ni stadia papa bia me say your countries are done omo qualify for world cup da fifa project I e de bro omo an adon omo de bia siesie stadia is a standard. And I'm sorry to say this. Honorable Kofi Adams. Fine. Say basa wo prenso. Ana president mama momo prenso. 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Na do de ko ba bi a megidi se e be yarewo pa. But e yarewo a e be bo amumum. Na do mu nto na mo na monye. Na da chi bi a Ghana fo jina ba bi a. De e be kan se e ya buy way time. And ani e see a study anye o matimi develop. Asa mo tra tra ho. Na mo so mo ko pa cha. I'm beginning to say, for one dear. Beginning to be one year, twine war. A question is what? Only thing one may have won war. But you're tokoso, near yen, see, I don't. A bed do bigger stage, you know. Ye young Mushin, ye be my banda. A two baby, a board can qualify. Nigeria 40 miss 3A. I catch us almost 30 and a baby. I want Nigeria, Major Baku, near Mo, and ye are real. Baba has posted you. Yes, a Ghana. Yeah, the any athletics, yeah, the any boxing, football. Now, football pitches also, and our stadia, any standard, any papa biawa. I am quite worried, don't sama. Media Jeff and I'm on 2 hour tune. I am really good, but I'm sorry to tell my brother, said don. With the calf that we know, our men in our run their one, almost why to say I why ya. They'll find a way. And don't you know, young papa and grandma's one move tune. No mercy, yes, Tian Komono Dian. Also, I'm to no mercy, yes, for your games now, Don Summer, a day in him, which I have come qualified never born. But I'm just one back, I say, yeah, tomb, near Pibia boy, games now, a day in him, no, near Timias, yes, within bear 1 year to it. On Tiana Don Summer, Papa, I know your MP war, a crime was a Siama, your two Baba has posted you, your two across posted you. Don, yes, yes, yes, yes, yes, yes, yes, Ankosi bebia ba ye ani sika na etugu because ye timi the stadium ama obi so onye wo adwuma na ye bewie na within a year stadium ni sa back to the state and the city I'm sorry to say sir sika na ni anya bi da bia so ko bobosia na amanfo bi age adi that is what I'm seeing enti abeto akoso o ma to mi ensam ba me die me jiri se dom anya mi ensa keke na zo mutu
1: okay
3: I just think you're too modern, man, sir.
1: But since that's a national, dear, now, and the club license, and no.
3: Maybe so.
1: There ain't no more approved man, ye. The doctor, Kwame Bernie, I come on, dear, dear. I'm saying your conditioner, a humobro approver, and I'm here. I think I'm jolly gibble. Because, per uncommon cra, Mosan and saying, what deal with maestro as empano? Which I say, among the centers, sir.
3: Kotoko
1: de aye. But pe dear share ye kotokone has each as a park no yen timi mobile or so experts ababa her pitch no and yen timi mobile so nti of the banya kwandra meeting no now as in essen kami bank mebusa meant me a mebig e chod in the bar time meeting no be she as a joe no money I see name is who to a champon no money at the air penny for by media meant me a man makudi baby kakra kami ume who doctor kwam banya kumebusan and a dog. Who are crewmen? Tiada yao bete. Eya dena mutimia

0: because they are not to me, and you know, one bit will be some almost balance a crown. After now, feel I'm very home at their mom. They are two media now, but Boris B, Abraham and Coco catches back about 12.
1: Oh, okay,
0: but yo, Boris B farms, why are they pa? Oh, sir, Edda, or see what they say, make it be an assem. It's in or Bram and Coco, maybe not just a multimedia, yeah. Mm. Ha, but and Coco are not the baron, so a year layers on, sir, or bad idea and fine young coin.
2: I saw for the alcohol for papa, papa, papa. I'm Robert's pa. There is a coffinia many babu. Appeal for found you babu. Fine raising any babu. Of one, sorry. And we are now for more yari. Any nowhere in babu. Well, my Adia send me a tattoo, I say. Yamia Guman again, Nadia. Yamia Guman has a new quotation via babu. Well, my friend, some of my mother, my dream. Oko magazine se feature ni atare e fiana nche se na adwini nyadmo o ti me repair cars papa me repair ni pa o e ni pa na sey e ti o ma wo butie me no me repair wo magne me a spiritual repairer me a doctor
3: na kwa me
2: tisha ya de repair ni pa ni odo jidie odo Hammer, I said, you could for Adunumi Jimmy. Only

0: Nankasa, because me me turn books me buy classic or 12 books for 1,400 and the our KG 2 12 books 800 me turn books me to me serve you obi buy our class 1 me serve the books in na manu 700 CD teacher on file list ma we beka say want to be file list ni ma me ni teacher kasa say file list ni ma me na me turn book ni bi dabi fit time am me start school me turn books debia me tia and at least na e di be ma wo ya cho English 80 Ghana French 70 Ghana. Na English book cry yet on work from you and to English book as in 80 Ghana. Yeah, yeah, to 70 Ghana. And to say, like, omu person, omu buy, no, my way, and one of friends say, one or more buy, and you better get one or more buy. Almost to say a pencil cry, who best see a bibia, who back was just there, or better, but in a man, squat packaging in a and or muton, a body or mutuapo mouth, won't see any ubanonia. And this season, Oma who said next season, yes, it's a syllabus, Ninti. Oma tro, and textbooks, now my parents, ni say, Omu beto, Omu to me risk, he say, Omu beji textbooks, no, na yes, sir. Ebeka, Omu honti, Omu di ama, parents, ni say, Omu beto. List I mean, cry on my phone, so be a sendy. Combined books yet on 150, or I be back cry at the mom, 140, who, 180. Ewa list is soon, or they are sending me. 180, oh. 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can say na me tell what you are saying and to by making sure say when a school is registering the school has the our motive ni when you na answer na yedi registration and our marketing and selling of books is not part of it and to by sure say sir selling of books ni where eh bi musu business and it's like they've taken over so then we what are we doing and they say so be abesi school ni bi na wa turn books ni bi and that's it and say no dear high and pa ruler who betumi anya no 2 cities. Yeah, Tony was school 5 cities, 10 cities. And then, what? Me buy our class 6 or 12 books fee 1,400. Or be so our KG or 12 books for 800. Hey, I would to miss every books. Waha, ni power class 6. Ni total, ni nan drew 800. And the school for no, yeah, and you, Munkasa, I'm more registered, so I'm better, yeah, manadi. I'm more registered, say, I'm better business account. And I buy no share, yeah, my empa. On a move, cool parents in Ankasa.
1: Montier, you.
2: Nana Kwame.
3: Anilara.
2: Nana Kwame.
3: Anilara.
2: What did you say?
3: Anilara.
4: Now experience the traffic generator. It is much more than just another program. Turn it up. From Africa into all the world. Live from Ghana, West Africa. All the news.
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And now every whispering and every message that the enemy will send to us, we command it to be arrested and negated by divine authority. We command the enemy, you will not speak, you will not utter a word. Every

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And come, I did you know, okay, and I say, maybe I say, never one was say you. Sorry, I'm we a pan out here, some quadia, and that's all. Home. 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Babiari Babia Biu. And also a banana 6.1 come out to Facebook ho. 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Between now and two, fellow Ghanaians, we are here to feed you guys. 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Oh yes, say I'm under pressure. Brad, you can't even be in there. A man gets in so I'm so much money. 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No one any ya. It took quite a Brad. You should be a Brad. But why? Or what you could do? Why don't? Oh Brad, you know because I'm in for money. I'm going for Brad. The kiosk next year, no one's going to say anything. When you trim me, I'm here now to say I say we trim me. Pa, you're going to tot. It's your own furniture. I say I'm a man. If you know, a man is true. 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Parents and say GS and the Ministry of Education. 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
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Yamas, I send America, but I be a moyen, but be a massas and moon yo. Gun and penny for. I want you a fat a bear more fanqua, and I'll be a minister, and I'll be a MP, and I'm a minister, and I bore home dear and dear, one Mokadi Mumkamaradi, a post counselor, dear and dear cancer for. 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
4: 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Linda ana na osi good afternoon. O ti issue ni pa. Sanso ana senior slide osi in fact evil forces and Satan CCI omona take you over a year amanyoku a year MPP
3: how was that
4: yeah sebo
3: msele na simbi
4: enwanwa crowd
3: they did that na beno mko mko conference
4: am all you know I'm say
3: show September say
4: show October mo
3: so
4: this year endra no year endra mo year vetin endra you rapola foku ko vetin Justin Frimpong could be a normal account do na koy and I believe omu nyina ewie bae no hwe eye comment normal reactions I believe said they enjoy the vetting and you know you heard the outcome no omu nya be say literally but when they omu nyina be ko
3: na na ko disqualify
4: then drew
3: they be drew ya that is qualify
4: then drew but on say MPP asem no ana
3: that is never disqualify
4: omu kam MPP and sometimes we beka say yeah nkofobi edia nka yenka ho asem bebere wo ka ho asem bebere na ye be na wo se o je ho time
3: baby we are broadcaster dey also ojemuta.

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0: wo Well, I thought one could be you. I'm going to see you. 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I'm my daughter. Well, I thought one could be a warrior, Juman or Mopam Yanusu. Send me Bayer Jumo, you're two about mammy, or Momo two about mammy, or Mom for Monsan Kami. 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
0: influence be obey
1: how deep your pocket is no so be chere e be decide e be deciding factor
0: bra obi o pocket so oni consistency she I don't want one free baby ama o jinam sa ya na help ya ndo so awusi what's one when we didn't hear I'm afraid I'm 30 years old. So we're debating with my wife. I'm 30.
1: Oh, eh, pay and do no nyini.
0: Oh,
1: no nyini. No nyini that. Yeah, change say. 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Yeah, oh, yeah. 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But first, private schools. 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Yes, eye expensive, but. 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Exorbitant charges. Ah, my impose who are yet books and other learning materials, no. I crow over KG, Nergy, not yes in the books, 1,800 KG. Huh? KG. And you know, Minim say ABA, Minister of Education, and I say JS. ABA, I babble drew my name, dear. Nasa babble drew my name, so many of my dreams, so more come here. You draw my attention. This is your baby, I can't corner. 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Now the sector minister, Abraham Adusu. What is the nice form? I was adding no. Yes, I saw my regret. I saw my regret to Omo. Because, yes, sir, first I, you go school. Now even, even, SHS in Yadi, any question, SHS in Yadi, the Kurano, Sanimani, a Koso, Abia Bukwa, pamphlet, a Wato, Audi Suyadiano. Say, yes, yes, Sarah Bosona. You do a tiba and one on so possibly and one on so a before the best idea. Ye jade my warm, ye will such as Nadia, ye boost me by a family. Yan family, a jade my ye junior senior school sons and yadia more was coming a jade jade my warm. And then so the private school son, and I'm say, ah, Okano. So who would me pass one and for my water siblings? And ye free for your bedroom baby, Edry. Huh? Ye free for your bedroom baby, Edry. 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
1: ah what e books are no what e books are no
0: e so oyi bi an be
1: oyi bi ban me
0: we are trouble operator am about you any
1: say
0: say say ko to be real man
1: say any ti kromi an ya so sa ya so sa ya so nansi ya private schools mo ko to be see ni ade ade ya mo ka so why ka chitim ne ye ka bi mamu ha ye ka bi mamu say ne be ya ni ma be na so ti o man mu any sabi ebi mu wo mo pese min kum nya ni brebon ni bi ntino headmaster teachers amu su kum wo ye twa maka
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0: Oko abu abu medribi. Wanko private school. We interior minister.
1: Na se na se na se na se. The fact say oko private school so. Oko private school no guarantee say. It doesn't guarantee you automatic success. And I say.
0: Bi ya ya fefe di.
1: Oba me.
0: Yes, abu abu medribi. Interior minister.
1: Na se na se.
0: Ne met bi ya ko wan wan. Bi ya abu dagati.
1: Oh, na se na se. Yeni bebra umko oko private school say she school so do money adi. They were English and they were rattled. But it was young fat, yet I'd been used to yard, yeah.
0: Who come from a brother castle? That's what Zong would know. She was like, when you're Zong would be out to castle. May what? Castle.
1: Oh, that's all who quite now who said, Omo free government schools, no more course, school on Kronkumamono. Naturally, I'm training
0: you. What's your shit?
1: Not private schools, no, I exposure, no, don't want any. I
0: exposure. Exposure, papa. I saw them pessimist.
1: I suppose no money. Yet a book or two or near the idea. Omon Coco, Sammy, did be a new one, why, dear, any primary, one school sooner. I didn't yet do my papa. Naturally, you be beyond your cosmetic near Kaka, when it be. So, Eddie, you never boo, why, yes, Senator. And never boo, I said, yes, we are saying a criminal, a red and another one, no hobby. Yes, money is any money in your baby come home. I'm a spice up a year school so near the other day. And the Oba, Abia Oba, a Oba class one who cries who are graduating any other day. No, I share career a day. I gave you a person in the F any day. But
0: a young shesso,
1: a young shesso,
0: Papa Nisco Cottoness at Adaman Basha. Chichina China, Oba, that's all the only yang yang. Yako for trip Biaba, Yako one national park. Near Chabona to a bam. Near the car catch Lacodano. No, I be catching into who the old papa and the old way John the Baptist. What my bank could be. A banner sound no school fishing, yeah, and you school fishing through who. Dear, and the idea of betray school fishing near the anatomy, but trip on the air force. Books one air force. And then, I say, we have variation. K a constant. It will betray school fishing near the
1: anchor.
0: But I acquired a free a class 6, a very GSS, and a class 5, bedu class 6. No investment of a year between, sir. 9 months, as I say. Me see investment. Oh, count. A gentleman, be brought for the abrem.
1: Obedia about Facebook, Xavier Osepoku. Ose my class 4 student, my class 4 daughter is paying 1,860 Ghana cedis for books alone. Class 4. Class 4. Almost 1,009. 19 million.
0: Now, as I go, Woody.
1: Class 4.
0: Me see a minimum summer, I'm impressed as a media cabu. 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
1: Mima YouTube.
0: Umanuma.
1: Mima YouTube.
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1: Ya mimi nye sengene
0: sa. Ya triple. Hey, what do you have to do? What's it? Yes, I'm okay.
1: She cannot use the textbooks which her elder sister who just passed her class used.
0: Swamu. Sister,
1: this sister, every class 4, echo class 5.
0: Books in Agua.
1: Yes, it's not syllabus.
0: It's books in your wish.
1: Adia,
0: I am a CCA. Messi, call me Fia.
1: Any brand Borosro.
0: Business.
1: Yes, say about business. Say na meche say. This is a Ministry of Education in Ghana Education Service. So more money I'm go.
0: Masa share what you are making here.
1: Na private schools no. Private schools no man regulate through omo a. Say ni akwa no. Conflict of interest de ho ajima no no. Because you go fa dia ne ba, e bo opo no de beje. Won na e to ade no. Anything no change change. Say ntino man change change say say o tolu school mu ho.
0: Won ton so abane ko.
1: Anything ya ni sa.
0: Say ni se ho nti.
1: Ah? Ye sha se Ghana schools ni ade ade private schools ni ade ade first ana ni ye no.
0: Na particular school be the book when kwa no person oye. No ma kwa jom commission.
1: Senka.
0: You kwa sume si book or print yes about to book down the chame school for no. Because your tone book to 10 ya. Emu 5 ye fast one.
1: Mi bien de business. Mi bien de business. 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
0: Ani ye kuyen. Wa manen say sa wa jom bonene dosu. 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
1: Ye ton book. Oh, school moa, ne boa dancing the wood.
0: What be that?
1: Now, who school moa, mope and fasso and the market one? Eh, we are bono.
0: Ah,
1: what now? What is school moa now? Mako Fabus and Abana Motom school moa. Sabi, money, ya mamma, your papa, me and Yanamana, or Masadako, Aquafabus and the Abu Kate, and you know Motone, we are a bomb one. Mope and fasso. did the Jesus hand him away so?
0: No one catch him. No okay when I what did him? No okay when I catch him.
1: See ya the dawo.
0: Ah. Obi kura be fisa o pekasa. Wo kura de o kan.
1: What do you say? Assumption call for. Who message send call for dey bawa?
0: Obo ni abiro e chance e wo wura ho mami. Wada wuru ma.
1: Huh? Who message send call for dey bawa ha?
0: Hwe fizi. Fizi bro for dey bro say. Ali, what the man is saying is so bad. The international schools are killing we, the parents, too much. How I wish to speak about this topic. Pa, if you can call me, call me. I want to express my view. Fizzy, no. What's this? Neboti. Okura blade, I bet you to be through this year.
1: Say,
0: I'm in Nepal.
1: I'm
0: going to gym.
1: I'm going to gym.
0: Cricket so ya my friend little dram near there. Ye cosku near there nyina tete o. Kwai wo famo wisu a. Nim die kwant 3B ten red lion ho ho dia so green horse near there.
1: First what is a parents e bob na. Nanka e bia ayi tertiary obekọ tertiary fufuru hostel fee near there. Na so si ade aba beduru ayi o. Abeduru JHS ni class 5 near there. E di ntina wo se ba ni sa.
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0: na we so o send sika ko mo obi an sabo 0 minute ko 900 nipa na dum fo na fiska no
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1: ade enko ane
0: assistant na ho chere a ho chere bra
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1: e ji yes yes sra wo mo ministry of education yes sra wo mo mani nko ho
0: o mo ya we pa
1: o mo mani nko ho
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0: Fizi je nkwade. 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
1: na. Ko be na mangala mu nyina de messages about Facebook wa. O se ya asem o. O se school reopen you dey pressure ba pa pa pa pa pa. From Monday to Friday different school uniform wicked Ghana. Ne dey o dey abano no. Paddy sincere e wo USA. What ten.
0: King can be my
1: brother. Asabo ade what you were saying is true pa. Ghana education is very expensive. Or say omo ho de government get the books for them. So when you move to the next grade, you leave those books and those will come.
0: I'm not sure.
1: I'm going to check. And Yasim Kuma Kra, Obaya, Yafau, Yep 70 pe, and Radia Shasia Boss on Ripa, Edu Mudin Aban, and Yasim Kuma Krentinum, Yugusua, Yafa, and call for General Manager, Leslie, 0544-213-121, 0544-213-121, and into Yugusua, Yafa, and call for Akatuani, ye allowances near ye accommodation near da ye near my war war mono, meaning a ye coffee job, a ye construction firm, Yafa, and call for Ziz 0246421843
0: na yafa enko for
1: ji
0: okay. 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
1: oyo ba say
0: papa papa Radisha wati I don't know, Yami. 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God bless you. 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What's Mr. Ali? 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Over to me, can't you? Yana, fan number, my own so for Bab Momos is here. Should I in Nuichi? A rad one send him in show. Akuma swat dear Ewas as you should be an a rad on my own, you know. Unexpected. 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Yan canopy. God bless you. From the grace about you, so some may show well. Yeah. But in show, Roger City United, which is Sister Yvonne Ajubi. God bless you. Young Quay.
1: Happy birthday to my sister and daughter, Anna Bwachansa, aka Grandma. Oh, Grandma, so do pa busu ani nyaso mo do pa pa pa pa pa. 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
0: Anna be la God bless you. 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
2: na wo de na yes e no
0: ah
2: wo de na yes e me so me ka me de anope
0: na nya wo de me pe to na teacher ni na me ne wa be na wo ya guess
2: me na wo ya
0: problem problem na me ka so anka problem chere
2: eh me
0: teacher ni mo be
2: problem me de me problem
0: e ti ka be ka ho asem ha
2: me be ka say say
0: me che say enka o problem ka e ka headlines no
2: anopeya da bi se ona oye
0: uchu na you are no
2: uchu na be mu
0: ante yo de kan kan ma se wa ko tue
2: ni echi na me che se wo ma yo de se una aka se me jere
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1: Yes,
2: because ya na public for no enyam kakra, because we believe say government na provide textbooks we ni ade. But mo de ya wo mu ne se akura na wo ko nanim no book bia so obi ni nua kro di na chi odi na chi ba ko mienu e obi da ho a no do no accept on beka se omo a sachere mu kakra
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2: 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What I say? Say na mi bisa ba won say defy
0: order be dem dem dem chi no hu. Me pesa me sese nkrofo nwuma.
2: Wo say kra wo watu ya bi. Metu kwada ya wa borofo
0: me.
2: Ya de ya wo
0: be shim say me na masem na me ka.
2: Okay, but wo yen so. E wo yen so. The certain kra so ne say akra keto an to books ni wi a. E say e mandatory say every day bi a so le anopa no kwa.
0: Ese
2: so so abuku ni nyina. Mo yen say mo.
0: Me kra bag ka o
2: mo. Mo yen say o ma na o ma bubu atata.
0: Ta.
2: Oh yeah, check it. Why do you not go so? I just say, Ebi a wudi omo traka mu debi a kosi. Na wa pono ode kakra bonnet no. Ra. E chem e yes ment but one back.
0: Ebi cheese no.
2: 2 months am man wa why say?
0: Ntankuntan.
2: O be fi ebi o wa just say that jina no wa bunum sa.
1: Are.
2: Because kakra wo bu atata. Me you very sure say bush bebre be nyina so e dey won sue ni nyina. Ali baba ko school sa na nete. Yes, yeah, na wo mass. Wo English, wo wey.
0: E mu kilo bag na na dey bush shebi.
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0: E mu bag na kilo.
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2: I wish say bi aban through Ghana Education Service na omo ne publishers ne betena se. Me kran kai believe in say wo betima ye book bia from one, class 1 to class 3 ne bia ma ye 4 to 6
1: wo
2: to awaton once and for all te say the SS4 de ne bia say government a ye wo 3 years na wato
1: wo
2: ho se no a na mo de ma hyeda twetwam wo ma twetwam o next book class 1 book any ade edu academic year bia no bia be ma bia tren ho pa
1: parents isu
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2: na mama a wo fo so abe ma wo complain
0: what is radio radio dey help you few
2: oh
0: dey what radio so na wo make resource a jai do microphone
2: for education entertainment
0: jai do microphone any information kwa na ye dey ma ye dey education ni turn e persuasion aka
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3: sawo
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10: Kwa because me ton books. 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Me serve you the books in na manu. 700 CD. 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List I make cry on my phone so be a sendi. Combined books yet on 150. Why be mumba cry di momu 140. Cool 180. 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be can say that me tell what you are saying. It's about making sure say when a school is registering, the school has the our motive new way in our son I year registration. And our marketing and selling of books is not part of it. And it's about selling of books new way and your bimusu business. And it's like they've taken over. So then what are we doing? And they say so be ambassador school nibi now our books nibi. And that's it. And say no dear high empire. Ruler who bet to me and you 2 cities. Yeah, Tony was school 5 cities, 10 cities. And then what? Me buy class 6 or.
11: O share Obi Ghana card so. Say, ah, me ni akwa ku menu ni. 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The only point I tell an betum rani say obey say or korani photocopy of the card. And answer wash a card ne so keke no aka say ye wan why transaction no. 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

0: 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And no, I am Martin Pegu. And I didn't same way. And they had to draw. And no, any idea here. Nymos arrest 10 illegal miners. Seizes equipment at Bole in the Savannah region. That is a national anti-illegal mining operation. For no, one more enemy at illegal miners 10. Now, I'm a seize equipment. The area anymore says equipment. I seize. Any nipa ye yachi wa mono. Ye bet me a prosecute wa mona yense na ho. Ya na de bubo baba ne yente. 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No ma jo mo equipment no. Ana se. 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Enfanye adisunya die. Martin Pegu. Vows to publish full petition if case against OSP is thrown out. And only in some kakra, what they are to a draw. Gold board must name foreign buyers of Ghana's gold. And no, Amin Adam. Then someone also, I can't watch some, no. Last one, GPLTU, Deputy National PRO, Samuel Amoa says, new transport fares are expected to be announced by the end of this week, yo. Na che se ohwe mu a ka ska ne yesa de bi be ka ho e asem wo ye ku ani ma na ye ko ye chi won tese ye te so da eno ene de te oh nti e be hwe de no so e be kwa kosi we e ye ntren sem ne bi a me de e tu edwa e oh na ya kwa ko di en komo che no so se ene e ye e benada ene asujo a se de show ite e benada bi a ye ba modin sua mra ne kakra still ye da so e wo aware ho mra. Now, hopefully, this week and next week, you bet to me every and no fe ya kuya nim edia free ho. Ninina eye kwabna jamfia square, our barrister at law, and a solicitor of the Supreme Court, and a my this wonderful education all the time. And unti yana ebnada biano. Well the platform to my dear show so ya konya kushuam ranaka kra. Na what tri ni na what chemu de yesuani awa de ehumra. 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
1: or the camera to join
0: the royal them adam aboko there
1: boko pa
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1: sa
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0: 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Yeah, yeah story be now a free friend say Hemai baby sir. Uh-huh, yeah. Now almost so you complain bisa about Frebia who are 9 months falling a bone at you. A chair crown I'm a sign who write up be a free 9 months office. Quarters headquarters say and you know crest our story near calling. But I was your nom sub say a 9 months for no na a kwa crown. As I say na a crown could protect a immigration officer being a handy. Omu juma DNA and K but don't say tem bia ne ya fie kakra e Ghana fo wo dia de ahye ne nsa no na wo abizu no ono bekwa kwache excavator se de ya sign ne se wo nye se be nkofo nye illegal mining no but nkofo so di dance se wo mche excavator na wo magi 2 billion 1 billion ne sa de wa de ama e ho na ya ne ha me kakra se e ho no no kra wo mu ana se sign na
1: eti enti there is iota of truth in every story near ye can ya see biano. 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To me, Samia me say him one wa. Make us from NPP to NDC. Namos no, anasa sa security task force no. 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Yes, sir. Eddy SC, sa illegal mine, no, ano kind. And this is a buying done and sa. So, but here, now what did Nana no more him for? Any opinion leaders be a a work community ni mwa omo ene nimfom ye papa apa mi jiri siye mi jiri ye se enu momono no ebe tumi abuwa kopi mi se we akwa kwa yase job for the boys ana ok yase honorable 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
0: 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Books in the toddy. No question, the high drink, papa. So they into.
1: Medassi, Eddie Kaino, me name the Onya, and it's go to me, Enya. As a prospector, so now don't do one, yeah, now reports in the Bihonoa. San Quadano, call vacation now. You to me the car or more reports, no, eh? 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